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0: 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All right, so on top, so I said many matter de grand this morning. I they see for inside here. Again, what to do? I be here, but I never really confirm him. Yeah, say for inside Akwa Ibom, get one bill. What did they try to one pass? You know, did they push the motion? Make a read on the way I send for here. Carry them. So they say. Side chicks to get a 10-year J term. Any woman will be say if they go sleep with a married man, they go sentence them, they cash them, they go sentence them to 10 years for prison. They say Akwa Ibom deputy governor, the bill they say they don't ready to pass them. Okay, well, I just am. But of course, okay, if really say this kind of matter. They really don't want pass them into law. What do I think about them? Say any side chick when you be see the cash, any girl, any woman when they see we be see the go run things with another person husband, they come find and say that girl will be see they with that man, not be the man wife. They say the girl will spend 10 years for inside prison without any fine. Why the man in question go pay a fine of ₦2 million. So you as a man, we don't marry, you got to go carry another girl, will not be your wife. They come cash on her for inside anywhere, either for inside hotel or anywhere they cash on her. Say you as the man, you go pay fine of ₦2 million, sharp. Then you as a young girl, will they go run things with another person, husband, they send a prison, that girl will go for 10 years without any fine. Oh, see, Lord. Ah, let me say, every year goes to you, yaga, yaga. But it gets some men there, they don't go fit cash you. It gets some men there, no matter how you do, you cannot cash them. When two of them say they are married, they are both married, how you want to arrest them? All right, anyway, we'll still get another story for here. When they say there's one woman, not be so much, you know, woman can do something, so some women, not be all of them, this woman go shopping at teeth, She go sharpen the teeth where she go use this thing, sharpen the teeth, make the teeth for sharp. You can't carry the teeth to go cut, to go bite a husband transformer. You carry the teeth to go bite the husband transformer because the husband self they shit on her. Now you carry the teeth. You go get the sharpen teeth. Because me they sharpen the teeth where make you blur razor blade. Now he carry the teeth where the husband they sleep. Now you can't say, the Osman transformer. Wonders shall never end. All right, any which way, the time that remaining just one more minute before 9 o'clock, 10 o'clock rather. Today, 15th day for the month of July, and Wednesday be today. And the time for me to sharply say goodbye for the show today. And I go say, after now, workshop show don't start. I go soon and tomorrow again in peace and not in pieces. But to make a sharply hear this voice note, we'll be see I don't get for here, sharp, before I leave this studio.
1: Akas, good morning.
0: Morning.
1: My name is Lester. The name is also from Badakot here. Akas, this bill, they don't talk on before. What they say now, the deputy governor, now he raised the bill. He come on here, deny him, say nothing.

0: like that. Say, how can he propose that kind of bill? Now, that's our face again. Now, what will be our problem for this country? You're not going to talk how they go give employment to unemployed. You're not going to talk how they go create an acquisition scheme for youth. They are talking of a passing bill if a young girl goes sleep with a married man. That one will work. 90% of young girls, they are dating married men.
1: Mm.
0: Because married men take care of them. Pay their house allowance, pay their house rent.
1: Really?
0: Pay their school fees, take care of them.
1: Mm-hmm.
0: Single guys cannot even do it the way those men help them.
1: Mm.
0: If they put that bill, we'll see what will happen for that state. To cause kasala. I don't waste your time too much. Remember Sylvester.
1: Thank you, Sylvester.
2: I can't say original. This update where you they give now, for appointment. It go good though.
1: Yes, yeah.
2: It go make men depend on their wife, and it go make young ladies they never marry come out eye for married their men. Mm. When a married man, they find them.
1: Okay.
2: It go good, but it go get a very negative impact for where men dey, because it go make men their pipe of Ananias quick die. And statistics will still tell you that. Mm. My name Namma.
1: All right, thank you so much, Umma. Women, so not all women, but people like Umma said they say they like that bill, if at all. But the guy man when he call us now saying which kind of nonsense bill be that one? May they punk me you? May they think of better things we they go do if at all they bring or they bring that kind bill into the house.
3: Yeah, good morning, Akasba. But now I'm saying all the Akwaibon men, all of them go pay that $2 million on all the Akwaibon girls. So all of them go over that prison because they like that thing. No be small. Thank you, Santoman from Ablom.
1: Santoman, are you talking? All right, now time for me to match break. So I go soon again tomorrow in peace and not in pieces. So more now enjoy yourself. Like I talked this morning, I say guide your mind. Guide your mind so that at the end of the day, you go give yourself a better direction and the things when you say you want based on your decision, based on your attitude, and based on the things when you say you say they talk out of your mouth. Guide your mind. It is very, very important. All right. So for now, I don't Kawasaki. I go leave now for the hand of Shali Poppy. The title now holder be the title. Mona Flexham. A cast don't go for today. Bye bye.
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Right now, 2.7 Nigeria FM. Now we continue today and today now Wednesday, Oimi Market Day. Where we say the same market. All right, today now, 15 day for the month of July. July don't divide into two. And now Wednesday now we day inside 26 minutes. Don't pass 10 o'clock. No shaking, nothing, does it, nothing, saying, Gemenge. My name is Napikin, and we're done there together for this morning show. To make sure everything good, everything nice, everything kappa, kappa. I go take join me for the show. You will call me 4-090-260-90-927. And you meet me for WhatsApp for 070-44-994-927. Now you go take meet me. How the weather day? The weather day kind of partly cloudy, just day funny, just get a CB. Just they dull, they make you make a spread cloth or man, no spread cloth, man, wash cloth or man, no wash cloth, man, carry umbrella, come on, or man, no carry umbrella, come out. Any of them, just they do you anyhow. But we did for years. Still, the workshop show, they go. My name na Pikin, and we did together for inside here. Okay, more take this one from Oscar Jevinson, and he say, pick your call.

0: 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Yes, time don't reach for you to become landlord and landlady as leading edge property, real estate property, where they say they don't come to sell land, to tell you more about everything we say the consign land. And I get Chubike with me for Inside the Air.
1: Thank you, Oga Pikin, for having me again this morning. On a good morning, I greet each and every one of you. Yes, I don't carry my kaya come again today. Will be the 15th day for the month of July 2026. Make I let you know something. Say, as I always talk, say, land investment not be bad thing. It's a very, very good thing, because as it stands right now, there's always something for you to leave for, you know, your next of kin. I don't know who be your next of kin for now, but I mean, I know say one thing day for sure, we say your next of kin is somebody where you really care about and probably maybe you really love as well. And your next of kin could be your children, could be your, you know, your wife, all those kids, you know what I mean. All right. So this morning, I don't come again to come tell you now about, you know, the properties where we get and how you fit take meet up. Now, I want to say, make I say a very big thank you to those people who don't, you know, call us and reach out to us, who don't book appointments with us. And also, you get one information where I want to share here this morning. So, una also go day aware. Because of the Mukuna, they are aware of the situation and everything. Eh? So now, the properties, those of now we don't book appointments, eh? Make a lesson, I know, say, see, this thing, what would they do right now? Now, promo price. Now, the launch price, now, would they give us so? Now, the promo price, now, would they give us like this? So after this week, we'll go back to our normal price. So now, we think won't make you understand. So, nobody tomorrow, now, you go come talk, say, oh, not vexed, so that we reach out, we hear this matter. That let me tell you, say, you see that instrumental payment, it will not be a bad idea. You feel waka come our office, yeah, for Omagwa station, opposite Marco filling station for Port Harcourt for River State, or make you just call us on top 0806 447 0743, 0806 447 0743, or 0705 913 0451. Now, if you call us, book appointment. For those of you we book inspection appointment yesterday, I did very sure say all of them I don't go see the whole thing yesterday, and I don't confirm them as well. Say we will be for here. We will tell you now within EB and how it's supposed to be. All right, now you will listen to us for the very first time. Make I introduce myself. My name is Chibike, and I'm from Leading Edge Real Estate Limited. Eh? And we get properties scattered around the whole of Port Harcourt. But like this now, we do launching promo price for some of our properties assistants. Now, the one property, we'll get this one. This one there for Ipo. Now, this Ipo property now, it go for 1.5 million naira. Make I tell you, say this property, they very close to the international airport where they for this River State here. Now, it's just 10 minutes drive from the international airport. You don't reach, you know, this particular place. So, this is going for 1.5 million naira for launching price only. Now, if you go and say, this 1.5 million naira is too much for me, I don't go fee pay at once. We get waiting instrumental payment. Now, we get the one for 3 months, and we get the one for 6 months. Now, if you say you want spread out for 6 months, just reach out to us. If you say you want spread out for 3 months, just reach out to us. If you come to our office for Omagwa Station, opposite Marco Filling Station, for Port Harcourt, for River State here, or make you call us on top 0806-447-0743 or 0705-913-0451. You were listen to me now, you go say, oh, this money too much. Well, we're gonna calm down. No, may your blood no, you know, make it no rush. Calm down. So we got another one. This one now, a day for AFAM for Obibu. You know Obibu now? Obibu, after the power plant. Now this one, they go for 1 million naira. You don't think I do, this one now, million lando. Like I tell you, you feel spread the payment. 6 months, 3 months. Eh? 6 months or 3 months, you do instrumental payment. It will be very, very easy for you. I mean, all this property we buy. See, if now one thing where I know, now say, no, you know, guys, one be as long as in a landed property, it appreciates. Eh? It always appreciates. And then this one, Now the one way, and everybody now they reach out to us, say they won't come check, they won't come by because of how affordable way we don't make and be. Now this one they for Isiopu, very close to Wiwe University, and this one they go for 450,000 naira per plot for Isiopu. Now this one they, and it's going for 450,000 naira. You gotta look, say, you go get this one now because they very very affordable for some persons, and you want check up, just come our office or make you call, make you book inspection, say you want see them. Now make I tell you now, this particular property now, this week now we don't go back to our normal price. So now the promo launching price now we give now, so if you know say you they interested, just call us 0806 447 0743 0806 447 0743, or make you call us on top 0705 913

0751 0705 913 0451. See, make I clear you something now. Say this is your property. Now this week now, where would

0: 2.7 Nigeria FM. I don't really know what thing happened, but it is well. My side, well, we're still there for you. We don't hear from Leading Edge Property and the numbers. We say they don't give you, call the numbers, go to your office, check them, and they will answer you and they're ready. As this promo price is gone, Mona, no forget, Mona, go and get the information. We say go make you become landlord and landlady. Because a good offer, and they give you so. Workshop show, continue.
1: Pikin, they come for workshop level, no touch-up.

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All right, okay, 92.7 Nigeria FM. Yes, beautiful day. We've been getting technical issue as Chibike, they tell us how to buy land and everything just hang due to a technical issue. We say sorry about that one. But still on still the workshop show continue for here. So waiting the trend for X. Make I see yesterday Spain beat France 2-0. Very clean goal. Okay. So we'll see how Argentina and England will play today. But history will repeat itself again because during the Europe, Spain are the European champions. Last year, they meet with England. They beat England. England carry second. So they'll meet again for World Cup. But this time around, England will beat them. And we'll see whether they will feed them again. So I think they happen now. Gucci, the trend. Agent memory, the trend. Direction, the trend for inside here. So how it be? 49 minutes on past 10 o'clock for year. And by 11 o'clock, we'll go check waiting papers. Get to tell us. No shaking, nothing does you. Nothing sengemenge at all. For inside here, 92.7 Nigeria FM with day. Send your message, call my WhatsApp 0704499427. And my phone line 0902609027. Today now Wednesday, or I mean market day. You don't go market. You don't go buy anything for market. All right, okay. Not checking with the year. And this one come from KG Amitin, Agbaya people.

Pikin, good morning to you, great man. Yeah, you are highly welcome. The best OAP when it comes to entertainment. Kai, your fans love you. This year show don't become the best, sweetest show in Port Harcourt. No, I'm not capping. I'm telling you the reality. People are waiting. You understand? You are friendly. You make your fans happy. That's a good one. Yes, you are headline news. Not the best. In fact, all the people that read headline news in Port Harcourt, not only you get sense. Not only you get sense. Among all the people that read headline news in Port Harcourt, you are too much. Keep it up, okay? Yes, good thing in pace. Keep it up. So we highly welcome you for Spain. Nah, man, France for my hand, though. I expected them to go final with a decent. Well, I'm surprised Spain, it was very easy for Spain. In fact, it was even difficult for Spain to win the Belgium. They see how they celebrate winning Belgium, but against France, it's like they don't colonize France. Anytime, three times in a row now, they don't defeat them. I don't know what is going on. It is 80 minutes. That's only when Spain, France gets shot on target, one shot on target. 80 something minutes. It was very poor. I don't really know whether they don't know the secret of France. I couldn't believe it. They poor. This is, I begin to watch France in this World Cup.

0: like last night was the poorest. So for today on, may they officiate in the free and fair. You know, say this FIFA, the Sabirik election for Messi. The Sabirik, eh? I don't know whether I, for my next team, Yakubu, they work with them. The Sabirik for Messi favor. So if the election is free and fair, I see Argentina playing third position with France. Yes, it's supposed to be these people as France, they don't forehand come out. Let him be England and Spain, and England go win this time around because I support Premier League. They don't suffer, but they test trophy. Thank you. We are waiting for your newspaper review. The best OAP that give us best newspaper review in Port Harcourt. God bless you, Pekin. Kim Billion.
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1: 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Time don't reach for us to check with the papers. Get to tell us this morning. 2 minutes, don't pass 11 o'clock. 15 day for the month of July. Okay. The papers we'll get here, we get Nation, we get Vanguard, we get Punch, we get Daily Post, and we get Daily Trust newspaper. And persuade the reader and give you my name, Napikin. All right, okay. The first one, where they come from? Yeah, they come from Daily Trust this morning. Within Daily Trust, they talk. They say, rescued all your pupils, teachers, they don't reunite with their families. Federal government don't expand intervention power for state police bill. Three parties fail to submit presidential candidate as INEC don't close their portal. Yope don't approve health insurance for retired civil servants. Police arrest bandits with 109 rounds of ammunition for inside Kano. Youth leader killed in another attack for Benue community. All right, for Nation newspaper. For Nation newspaper. NIPR, they induct 70 customs PRO. Top LDRD habits every student should develop. Okay. NACO conveyor belt vehicle hit airpiece aircraft for Lagos Airport. Conscatter flight operations. Makinde under fire over call for UN probe of Orire adoption. Hey, see me UN, come check. Something will be happening for your palo. Yeah. Fake JSC chief arrested in Oshun hideout charge. Shell get tax relief on $20 billion deep water project. For Punch paper, yeah? Punch newspaper, they check Punch. For Punch here, they say, don't chase with white-collar jobs. Don't chase white-collar jobs. Akwa Ibom government, they tell club members, so they don't chase white-collar jobs. That's an office job, that ain't the mean. For gunmen, they kidnap principal for students where they write NECO exam for inside Kogi. FHC don't amend 2023 pre-election rules, approve virtual hearing. Police arrest three vandals, recover 200 million naira stolen rail tracks for inside Oyo. God rewarded Remi Tinubu Senate punctuality with First Lady role. Barua, na in the Yandaton. Fake NJC scandal, how IG Special Forces arrested controversial DG for inside Oshun hideout. 2027 race, INEC recognized Article 407 ADC candidates. Tears, joy, happiness, as the children will be said they kidnapped for inside your state. they don't meet their papa, mama, auntie, brother, cousin. Ah, that'll be small thing. Oh, your abduction, Senate, SGF, Fort Makinde, the UN probe demand. Federal government and UN-led humanitarian coordination for 2027. Vanguard. For Vanguard newspaper here, or to one check. Gunmen abduct four student, principal, NECO officers during exam for Kogi. Nigerian Catholic priest die after being told to leave US because of his visa don't expire. Ah, now if father say I go back Nigeria, they say make he go back, make he leave US. Now he say no, nah. Instead to go back Nigeria, make payment for America. May his soul rest in peace. Amen. All right, okay, still on C for here. U.S. expands sanction targeting Iran oil, cryptocurrency sector. Still on C for inside here. Belgian star, meanwhile, don't sign for Premier League side, Sunderland. Federal government set 2028 for final analog TV switch off. Senate working with Tinubu, not constitutional surrender, won't manufacture conflict. Akpabio, they end that one. Why we are here to upload a presidential candidate to INEC portal. Abgar, they talk that one. An abducted gunman abducted four student, principal NECO during exam for inside Kogi State. Capacity building, critical Africa energy future. Airpeace flight faces destruction as grounded as ground handling equipment damages aircraft. Ah, it goes spoil the aircraft to try. Thank God say they detect them on time before a fly go up. Then they'll come, they shout Jesus, Jesus for up. All right, okay. Daily Post newspaper. I'm going to check Daily Post newspaper. Daily Post, they try to open. For Daily Post newspaper, they say 2027, APC shame, same faith presidential ticket raises fresh doors. World Cup, Deschamps raises question over referee's qualification after France defeat to Spain. Taraba APC crisis, electoral victories should not breed arrogance, exclusion, KFA tells candidate. And Osun governorship election, monitor election closely. APC governorship candidate, they tell British Mission. Over 10,000 ADC members to defer to APC for inside Kebbi. France failed to match Brazil, Germany record after Spain defeat. All your adoption. Partisan politics taking too far. Shomole rubbish his mark on the call on UN. All right, now for Yago, bad break on 30 papers. Get to tell us for 92.

0: Speaking.
1: Odobo, okay.
0: Good morning. My name is Sylvester. They made this voice call in Better Court. Speaking. I want to thank God for everything. I want to thank God for the life he has given to us. I'm also thanking God for healing my wife. Well, she was sick. The last 2 weeks ago, she was sick. But to God be the glory, she has recovered from the sickness. I also thank God for the abducted children in Oyo State, for God's intervention, for rescuing them. None of them get injury, maybe serious injury or life injury. We're all rescued successfully. And may the souls of those that lost their life during the operation, during the rescue operation, rest in peace, like the captain, the 3 sir of the Nigerian Army. The one that lost his life, and also other soldiers that lost their lives in the rescue operation. May their soul rest in peace. I also use this opportunity to thank our president for powerful action he took during that operation. Peking, today is Oyemi Day, Oyemi Market. Outside now, everywhere don't fool, people they buy things. Yes, I know you are one of those that love that Oyemi Market. Yes. So let me stop here. Thank you. Help me play one music for me, any music of your choice. At least victory song, because we have victory over bandits that kidnap those children. Thank you. I remain Sylvester from Port Harcourt.
2: 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Thank you so much. And you're me, you make me laugh. No, while I go find a better song where we say it will make you happy this morning. Western 2.7 Ninja FM. All right, more take this message is from Onyinche Steven.
3: 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May confirm the Kuba was enemy. Messi, I say, may God bless everybody where they listen to 92.7 FM. Make it bless woman, make it bless man. Today, we don't work away, be 15th day, Wednesday of July, Ubochi Eke. I say, make Eke Pura in Joke Betra Emma, Oke Pura Obachi. 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
4: Onowu 1 of 92.7 FM ọbọghọ ekpe 1 wey dey sahia salute you this na your friend maazị onye n'uche ya steven ya commission of entertainment on top 92.7 FM inside this today headline wey you dey read the one way pain me well even my morale been there high but when I hear that news you can't come down to 0°C. I want to ask why Akwa Ibom state go tell youth coppers make they no even think of looking for white collar job make them go find blue collar job brown and the potopoto collar job that one a prophet of doom
3: they rather they weaken the strength of education. They tell the upcoming people, say school na scam. Imagine, even though job no day, at least may they create a vacancy for some youth campus, and they may they give them tests. You get people where they qualify. I know say some couple self don't even know how to spell their name, and they tell you for truth. That one not sure, because when we day school, you get one couple where he the teaches agriculture, she cannot spell agriculture. We'll give him test one day, she no fit, we'll mock him for class, and the thing come make them come out for our school. If then they test some coppers, get some coppers will be technocrats, coppers will be say their brain the hot, will be say that play where they go to serve, they serve well. Make government they create opportunity like that for people like that to give them employment so that it will discourage people where they do settlement for school. Get some students will be say every exam they must pay money to pass one paper. When they come become copper, they cannot offer anything to the society. Even when they go to teach or to serve the country, they can't serve well. So that those kind of copper, where they're supposed to tell, make them look for white collar job. So those one where they are standing, where their sense is they normal. And they're supposed to reform this country. This country is supposed to be there for hand of politicians. The only time when they need youth coppers, and the time when they want to do election because of the number of people, it don't make sense. That thing don't pain me this morning. Okay, now me, when my children see they grow, they train them. How I won't get that sweet mind to train them so that when they come back, they will constantly follow me. They sew this cloth while they sew. Or my picking on the ride or kada, or they sell pepper for market, or they carry mat to go sell for iron go. You can check here, if now you how you go feel. It don't make sense. Our leaders not supposed to be, this kind of thing not supposed to come from their mouth. Because now them would they look upon, now them they for up, they supposed to set the pace, make we they follow them. But when they come, they give us a demoralization, they demoralize our brain, they demoralize our moral standard. How you the one make we cope? It don't make sense. Okada, or they sell pepper for market, or they carry mat to go sell for iron go. You can check here, if now you how you would feel. It don't make sense. Our leaders not supposed to be, this kind of thing not supposed to come from their mouth. Because now them would they look upon, now them they for up, they supposed to set the pace, make we they follow them. But when they come, they give us a demoralization, they demoralize our brain, they demoralize our moral standard. How you the one make we cope? It don't make sense.
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0: Yeah, I'm back. Radio Senate President Kempilon, thank you so much. Headline news, I picked three big stories. Yeah, let me start from the first one before I go for the remaining two best. This Zamfara, the police arrest bandits with ammunition. You see what we are saying? Terrorists, they will call them bandits. How will Nigeria be okay? How will those people stop terrorizing them? You will jam terrorists with ammunition. You did not execute them. You did not unalive them. Eh? You arrest them for what? Tomorrow now, they will use them to change these people. The Osun State kidnap children, school children. They will say, release this one before we release your own. Eh? Why can't you kill them? May end there. May this reduce. If you arrest them, go keep. They will go arrest or should say student or other place. They will say release them. They will do exchange. Eh? They will expect me to press president. This is unfair now. Why can't you value life? Serious people are dying. Eh? When I watch this picture, it gets me angry. That is number one. Number two, The Akwa Ibom said, whether NYSC director advising coppers to not look for white collar job. This did not make sense at all. This is what we are talking about. I don't know why since APC came on board, they keep at least proving us right that education is scam in Nigeria. Yes, I don't care how anybody feel, but it's the reality. Education is scam in Nigeria. Because even if you want to go for politics, you forge results, you enter there. Many of them there have results. They did not. They forge results. So that is why they don't value education. How will person send her kids, her daughter, her son to high institution, spend millions of naira, finish? You expect that person to go say Ogo or to go say Lokoro, to go fry akara, like a first lady said. Eh? Look at what person is saying openly. That they should not look for white collar job. Why can't you create job to do? So what is the need of going to the school now? The person for just start business, come join us. Hmm? You have person read political science, finish now. Yeah, now I'm into business. So to me, it's quite unfortunate. We are being proud of failure. Eh? Education is scam in Nigeria. They keep proving us right. That in Nigeria, education is scam. They don't value education. For Shehi Makinde, before I drop, I don't see anything wrong in what Shehi Makinde said. Now, I listened to Oshomole on television yesterday. I don't know why these our National Assembly members are wearing pampers at this their age. They condemn what this man said, Shehi Makinde, but they did not condemn Ayo Fayose, former Ekiti State governor that said that Shehi Makinde kidnapped those people. Ayo Fayose, I'm quoting him, he says so. He's still in YouTube. I still watch it this morning. He said that Shehi Makinde masterminds the kidnapping. The National Assembly did not condemn what he said. A wrong accusation. They did not condemn him. So why is Tinubu and this APC-led government afraid of foreigners? Once they mention anything foreign, they say, may US come and help us to fight security. They begin fear. Shehi Makinde did not say, may they come and pick Tinubu, may Trump come and pick Tinubu. It's not what he said. You accuse him that he behind it. If Fayose said his former governor said, former governor, accuse him directly. Now, he did not believe in EFCC, he did not believe our police because our security is compromised. So Shehi Makinde is correct. I don't know why people are finding it difficult to understand him. No, it's just like this man they arrested yesterday, you mentioned. They need this man down, kneel him down like small picking, like criminal. Now this man also say he needed a different agency, an unbiased agency to come and probe between him and the chief of staff to president. So that's exactly what Shehi Makinde is saying. Let foreign agency come and probe this kidnapping. Even if him find guilty, let him go for it. So it's a good call. Yeah, I don't know whether they are indirectly telling us that federal government are the one that kidnapped those children. So why Shomale was raising his head? Eh? All of them raising their head. Are they the one that mastermind the kidnapping? So why are they afraid? Is it not a good call to know who is behind it? The people that will be neutral, that will not take bribe, that is not biased. Kai, may God come and save us. The country remain Wamba under APC. It's quite unfortunate. This is not country I dream for. I've traveled different countries, over 51 countries. I keep saying it with a proof. I have not seen a country that is going down like Nigeria. It's quite unfortunate because when I see development, massive development in the foreign land, I like my country to be like this. But it's unfortunate. This ancient politician we have now did not want good thing to come. Well, it's God who will rescue us. Thank you so much, Kembilion. Pekin, God bless you.
1: Kembilion, thank you so much. You really talk plenty, but thank you. Oyenuche Steven, thank you also. God bless all of you. Dembele from Halva.

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2: Yes, so Peter Kwa, una good morning on top this morning. Kariya, check what time you go discover, say, 30 minutes on end of balance on top 11 o'clock for our studio, Naija 92.7. Time to reach for Tinkly Tori. On top Tori this morning, well done, yes, the chairman for inside the Independent National Electoral Commission, INEC, we name na Joash Amukwitan, where you don't carry my talk, say, say to conduct governorship election alone, no, say you don't swallow all the money we didn't give them, made themselves for do the general election for 2027. Well, according by him, he don't call on the Revenue Mobilization Allocation and Fiscal Commission, may they increase the money to INEC so that themselves use and arrange next year election very well. Still on see, well done, yes, see, some unknown gunmen themselves don't attack a government secondary school for inside Odo Ekina, for inside Kogi State, the Kina local government area for inside the Kogi State. As in don't carry my talk, say, well, themselves don't kidnap about 4 students, 1 principal, and 1 NECO official. Well, according by the Kogi State Police Command, the don't carry my talk, say, yes, so say this one happened in the evening when students see they write NECO exams. Now, so this unknown gunmen entered here, can they kidnap a student them? Inside with River State, well done, yes, the coalition of civil society groups and the community-based organizations themselves don't call on River State government. May themselves for make sure say, they arrange our tax matter, especially may they make them look, may they make them onto say na executive bill. Then we use do that one so that our tax system good day siriri where the talk person for inside the group when named Nasiba Peter side, Nai Kari Martin, and this one top interview. Say when they don't arrange our tax, so they thief our tax, people serve no go fit thief farm, and you go generate better money for government. On top of Bodo de Abro, well done, yes, say Iran Revolutionary Guards, where themselves don't carry my talk, say the stress of Oman, say you go remain close, nobody go pass there, no ship go pass there, whether you carry oil or anything, say themselves go close arm, say nobody go pass, until United States consider on top table, made for discussion, how to of them go cease fire, and until United States stop to the bomb them, then go remain that water close. Well, according by them, themselves don't carry my talk, say this warning come after United States done the threatening, say they go bomb their power plant and including their bridge. Now why themselves won't make sure saying hey, they do waiting go pain United States join. On top sports, we don't hear say Manchester United, where themselves done announcement said they don't sign a Belgium midfielder, Yuri Tielemans, from Aston Villa, on top money with plenty reach 35 million of pounds. Where the 25 years of old Yuri Tielemans, no forget say he signed 5-year deal with Manchester United, and no forget say himself in just return from the 2026 World Cup. We'll be saying him be captain for inside Belgium. We'll be saying themselves didn't come out for the quarterfinals. On top Jolly man, well, we don't hear say Nigerian Afrobeat star Davido, he don't carry my talk, say to be celebrity no easy, the way Ashake take singam, save things are very, very expensive, as in take put on for Bodo Yibo, for person where they form a celebrity or where even be celebrity. According by him, he don't carry my talk, saying they spend money with plenty, $200,000 or $300,000 every month. On to say him na celebrity. Well, according by him on top of a live stream, you don't carry my talk, say this money when you even mention, so say money for the wifey and money for things for the house, say you know even day inside. All right, so could people na sorry to ribia na sakara na kunano asota no pepe inside me when I kona this story this morning. So my name na Justice Sweet Mouth, una good morning.
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Back Outside and the music of Buju and In Future. Sass, the bad guy, Sass there. Well, it's at the night. 2.7 Nigeria FM, and with the inside. How they go for you? How the day they go for you? Beautiful day. How the choppings? How every. All right, okay. Make a check some stories here. Mercy, some stories for you. All right, send your message. Come 0704499427. The same man who attacked young woman after she rejected advances, they don't arrest him. Say the man go attack the woman, saying they toast and the woman no degree. Now he go attack and they don't arrest him. Now, wow. Strikes on Iran go continue until I say it's enough, President Trump declare. 19 years old boy, they arrest him for allegedly raping two sisters, age 16 and 6 years old, for inside Abia State. This boy, a nonsense boy, at the age of 19. He done the rape. Blame Loma for his action. They have picked trash in 1 month. Okay. Import does mean for inside, does for gutter. 20-year-old woman reminded of her alleged murder of co-wife for inside Kano. French President Emmanuel Macron, the same one, visit Nigeria. Wow. Now, true, you don't tell why here, say, Oyibo president visit Nigeria safe. You don't tell. Nice one. Mother, daughter, and two others killed as government attacks Southern Kaduna community. Chai. Very sad one. Wow. Teenage girl, 15, killed 5 members of her family with the help of 16-year-old boyfriend. Continue to pray that Mr. President will not look away from us. Jason Wike reveals prayer request to his wife. Okay, no shaking, nothing saying. Oh, your people reunite with their families with joy, happiness, tears, everything full their face. Very nice one there as they visit their family. All right, by 12 o'clock, we enter inside Nigeria Kitchen.

0: Shandala. You came and you entered this party, you know, can't come but you can't go. Oh, baby girl, that is a miracle. You have been sitting down there and nobody looking to your face. But as soon as the sun drops and as soon as you stand up and you minister to a brother with your backside, behold, it provoked the front side of the brother and it affected the pocket of a brother. And
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0: Mighty and T was Savage. Be happy. Be happy because we don't enter Nigeria kitchen. When you enter inside pots, the thing will sweet you. Be happy because Chef Lily don't come here to sit down. Chef Lily don't come, so be happy.
1: Yes, so be happy.
0: Chef Lily, what happened last week? You know they are around. What will be happy?
1: I go market. Mm. So hold up, homie. So before I reach here, time don't go. But I dey here now.
0: Welcome.
1: I don't balance.
0: balance. All right, Chef Lily, today say wait till she carry come. Say now just we will play together.
1: Yes.
0: How the play go day? She say anybody will fit tell and say if he cook soup for 3,000 naira, say she will give and gift. Better recharge card.
1: That's so now.
0: Yeah, soup of 3,000 naira. 3,000 naira. But with the current economy and the way the Nigeria they keep face. Yes, one person will cook 3,000. It will make sense.
1: Let me at least more could check ourselves. We feed somebody could do them.
0: 3,000.
1: Yes.
0: 3,000 naira. Meat good inside.
1: Why not?
0: Hey, I beg. If you know soup, if you cook with 3,000, I beg. Send and come 0-0-4-4-9. We go hungry, they catch me now. Now he say make them cook some 3,000. I say I won't know the soup. When they cook for 3,000, make I chop. You don't see as I they talk. I they hungry. So when they tell me so that we'll go prepare the soup for 3,000 naira. Send your message, come 0704494927. Any soup where it is safe, 3,000 naira go if you cook.
1: Why they laugh like that? Soup day now. Everything you mean, sir.
0: I know they're laughing. I know they're laughing. All right. So today now, Nigeria kitchen, we're there inside. So how the economy they go?
1: This economy.
0: For this economy.
1: They say they use one eye, they eye everybody. They just use one eye, they look.
0: And they tell you the thing, he get as he be, and he be as he get to. But full stop beans now, waiting 5,000 for one paint.
1: And they are sitting on the add money, small. So they say maybe they go fry akara.
0: Beans. Honey beans now, 5,000 buy last time. Honey beans.
1: You know, I guess they don't add small, but no. Hopefully, say the thing still there as it is. Or it don't come.
0: Akara now will be like table tennis ball. Akara be like table tennis ball.
1: And they don't reduce their hand, though. I do not recognize now. Do with national I won't put them safe. National calling for everybody to start to fry akara.
0: Shy. National calling.
1: Yes, so.
0: To fry akara.
1: No.
0: It is well inside the well. All right. We did Nigeria kitchen and we did inside the so. Which soup will you cook with 3,000?
1: Soup day.
0: Tell me which one.
1: You check them now.
0: Okra soup.
1: But at least you go, even if you won't cook, you go check the one where we say, where maybe you go check how many persons with their house.
0: Even if that banga soup, self.
1: No. Banga. If you just manage for banga.
0: I want the manager. Ofaku.
1: So now, Mickey, you need to go for the one where you know, say you fit, if you carry.
0: Like which one?
1: Soup day now. If he put 3,000, if he guy if he used to do a goosey too, the guy if he do okra, even if you know do okra, this or four soup or achi, all those ones day.
0: You guys, you go buy a ofaku now. What you go put 1,500 now? Half pay to 1,500.
1: You owe 3,000. You go find a ofaku now. Wow.
0: No, you say soup now. We try to find soup.
1: Okay, you want win the gift too. Let me just suggest, what will the gift?
0: I suggest, have you?
1: No.
0: All right, okay, we live in Nigeria kitchen. I go for tomatoes now, you don't drop.
1: Tomatoes don't drop, small.
0: Like how much now?
1: You don't drop, what? I think that paint on, how much that paint, that tomato small one. I think the last time I've been priced, then seen that 4,000.
0: For half paint of tomatoes?
1: No, just that. I didn't start with the one they use for their market. That tomatoes own.
0: The paint?
1: Yes. Then we don't be paint.
0: Half paint?
1: Uh-huh.
0: And half it now.
1: Yes.
0: They say that 4,000.
1: Yes.
0: But what if you make tomatoes come the expensive like that?
1: No, no, that they say then travel, oh, those people them outside people then go on salary, then do this one, then day holiday, then do that one. I would say you don't come back by now. It's supposed to normalize, but
0: still you never normalize. It's expensive.
1: Remember the thing they use gas, they bring them.
0: Gas. Gas itself. Gas where don't cost. Gas not be 1.7 they buy and so they buy 1.9.
1: Oh, that picking there. I know me, I don't understand. We suppose at least look ourselves, help ourselves. No, we say some certain prices. This one they say high, this one they say high, this one they say low.
0: Never yet say Dangote now one begin sell for in dollar. To Nigerians. Oh.
1: Now wow.
0: Oh. Our currency in Naira, but person wants to rush in dollar. Make a hear music with the come. We dey here. Send us your message for 0704499427.

0: 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And red oil, 300. I can't make the soup. Thank you.
1: She go well, Abby.
2: Yeah, she try.
1: All right, go check, Stephen.
3: Although we one of 92.7 FM and my chef, I salute to Nakajal inside this plentitious hour. My name is Namazi Unyenuchia Steven. As it is hot, I want to cook soup with 3,000 naira. Emoyi Obola Gola, a mathematician, Eban is your face is the logarithm na calculator up here. So make a manager, as it is hot, I go buy okra, 500 naira. I buy pomo, 500 naira. I buy smoked fish with the type of waterproof, no bera, Katala. 500 naira. I go 15. I buy oil 200. I buy crayfish 200. I buy pepper 100 naira. I go 2,000. I buy pepperinko 300 naira. I buy maggi 50 naira. I buy onions 50 naira. I go 2,450. Or 2,500. Yeah, for 500 naira. Mas oil some 300. Go make a book there. I got a Mas was at 200 naira. Check any of it, Elan. When it's not good, I got your uncle, you got a lot. Yeah, of 3,000 naira, I'm chinan. On our total. So now, so the matter before Niger, with the manage.
1: Yes, with the manage for Niger, Stephen Oyenuche, thank you. Now, manage will be that's why they call all of us manager.

0: Pekin. Good afternoon to you. I greet you, chef. Pekin, I wanted to ask this, your chef, whether you know they do home service at least. That one is part of the game now. If you they do home service, may let me know. May you come cook for me, I will pay. Yes. So not only occasion, let him include this one, home service. Let him be doing home service. He will cash out. If he they do home service, let him know. Let her let me know. I'm interested. Thank you, Jare Pekin, the chef. Thank you, Kambila.
1: Chef, answer now.
2: Answer waiting.
1: Nkem, you get mission. Nkem, you get mission. No wahala.
2: I'm speechless.
1: All right, somebody here, Nelly say, with meat 1,000 naira or for 3,000, grinded melon 500, onions 100, palmoil 200, pepper 100, cubes 100, oziza 200, crayfish 300. 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
2: 100 don't plenty.
1: They manage the resources.
2: I didn't tell you.
1: She not so saying go cook okra soup with 3,000 naira, okra 500, smoked fish round world 500. They see they sell at 500. Now 700. I don't know where you see. Maybe.
2: Oh, because bless you, just carry the market list for your head. Maybe you know, it's updated.
1: Maybe for area, the that 500 is a better one. Nah. That one way small. Oi, 200. Palm oil, 200 CD. Now 500, though.
2: It's a good day now.
1: Okay.
2: That table now. 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If you enter inside market.
1: Now tablespoon, they sell for them. 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Crayfish 200, ID. 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So, 500 now.
2: Now count the leg, put inside.
1: All right, okay.
2: Those women, my market women. I hello now.
1: Crayfish 200. I don't know where that one do. Because that one, I don't even know. That one don't be like powder, they don't sprinkle.
2: No, they go, you know, that all those the leg, them they go put them in.
1: They don't sprinkle
2: and
1: powder.
2: And the dust.
1: And the dust. That thing that they do for you. That one don't be crayfish. I tire. All right, more take music when they come back. Stay on Nigeria FNN with it.

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Ugo pick winner. 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

0: pass for that plan. I'll come cook for you in 10 billion. No worry.
1: Ola Bigo go cook for Salah for you.
0: Or when she cook, I can't deliver them for you. They don't cook inside your house. Now me, you can't deliver them. All right, so go send your recharge card, Nelly. Patience and chin on so to you. All right, today now, so today, Ninja Kitchen, just go. We just catch one. We just
1: move
0: from here. Maybe every time, serious cooking. We catch one with you. Join us again next week, Wednesday, for Insight Ninja Kitchen. Joe Boy
1: yes,
0: and Wizard Chan, 100 meters.

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Yes, 21 minutes on past 1 o'clock, 15 day for the month of July. Wednesday, we day inside, and a beautiful day. Beautiful, beautiful. The weather just did there, just calm, partially or nothing. All right, okay, somebody send me yes. Say thank you. What's your name? Chino, so say thank you for the recharge card. Well done. We don't send the recharge card. Go out. Steven Oyenuchi, I see you say you fit cook. Well done. All right, so patience. And then the other lady, waiting for your name again, Nelly, we don't send you the recharge card. So how they be, how the road, how every day go for you. I'm saying they go well, no traffic. We are traffic, they make you let us know for inside here so that people who won't go that side, they will know how to go. And every schools don't close some schools today. They do their traditional day, like somebody tell me, say the children for their school, they do their cultural day today for their school. End of year, like my children's school now on Friday, they'll do their end of year party for the whole thing. So it's all good. And the schools they use and they cash out big time. They cash out now. They don't put rules. Some schools say, if you say, you know, come the end of year party, you must pay. If you don't pay, they go add them up to your next year school fees. So whether you're coming or you're not coming, you must pay. Just wear while inside the well, God knows why. Well, workshop level 9 with day 130 tickly to the consign Niger Africa and Obodo Ibogo show face. And this one will come from Lax. And in future, TML Vibes has called this one Maga.

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3: Good afternoon, Abita country people. Make you check your time wherever you go. See 30 minutes. And I don't sit down getting back for inside 1 o'clock. And time, it don't reach for the tinkly to ring. For inside the first story, you don't talk to the federal government. It don't come out to come talk to. Say December 2028, then be the deadline to complete anything they call analog television. Analog TV broadcasting. So may they enter inside digital television broadcasting. The Director General for Inside National Broadcasting Commission, we name be Charles Ebube, now he had this one for one interview when he been get with News Agency of Nigeria for Inside Abuja. And for inside another story, I don't talk, say again one Nigerian Catholic priest for inside United States. He don't go commit suicide, though. This one a few days after he be say authorities, they come tell him, say make him leave America and come back to Nigeria. We are in control, they always talk, say in the fear for in life. Now we use him out here. And so because of that, in Congo commit suicide. Reverend Benjamin, I be name. Then talk, say he been 54 years old and he die on the 2nd of July for his own house for inside United States. And for inside them, another story as it concerns River State, they don't talk, say National Agency for Food and Drug Administration and Control. They don't come out to come talk, say anything that they call illegal sachet water, or this pure water, and bottled water. But then talk, say they know they properly registered, say they won't ban them. Now, the South Zonal Director for Inside NAFDA, could be Chukoma or Oligo, Nankon Toko, say the agency don't put plenty things in order to make sure, say, they go identify all those water factories across River State or another South, to be said they know they registered, so that they will stop them, and then they produce all this water again. And for inside of the able to read, they don't talk, say U.S. President Donald Trump, he don't threaten, say if he attack Iran bridges and power plant next week, if Iran no come back to the negotiation table, can negotiate for peace. This threat, it come as both countries, they don't continue to the exchange attack for inside for the fourth straight day now, like for 4 days now. Well, Trump, he don't cancel this threat to impose a 20% fee on top cargo ships. Now, waiting being own deal and when any of the cargo ship where they pass through the Strait of Hormuz from Iran, but later in no can take them again as they come begin to the block all those Iranian ports, then that one can trigger the attack again. Well, they don't carry them out, begin to threaten another attack for next week. Inside Entertainment Nigerian Football Federation, they don't carry hand the one Nigerian Premier Football League club, so they make sure say they obey all the club licensing regulations them before the 2026-27 season big start. The federation say anybody will not comply with this strict enforcement or with this club regulations, say with support from this National Sports Commission, say then go give the person a sanction. Now the NFF now give this directive after we say the executive committee be meet for inside Asaba, Delta State. And for inside entertainment, they don't talk with Nollywood actor Ike Ogbonna. He don't pay emotional tribute to his late friend and colleague be Alex Ekubo just 2 months after ABC the actor die. Ogbonna for one Instagram post on the talk will say instead they in reach for his phone to call. Instead they try to carry his phone rather to call Ekubo and say, but the things they do one like surprise, say through this guy, he don't die. The things they do one like that. According to Ramsey, this kind of death, this kind of loss, the thing really change everything about the way we say in see life and the way we say in see death. My better country people, now this story, I could take a break for inside our Tinkly Tori for inside 92.7 Nigeria FM by 410. Montigilitoli, it goes drag consider for your domot. Make you no go anywhere, make you no change the dial. My name, na Happiness Abang.
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0: Oh yes, so my country bros and sis, you would hear my voice from east, west, north or south. You'd hear my voice from Port Harcourt, from outside Port Harcourt, for Ahoda. You'd hear my voice for Eleme. You'd hear my voice from Igboche. You'd hear my voice from Nandoni, Obobo. Anywhere you dey, you dey Aba, you dey inside Abia State, you dey Bayelsa, or anywhere at all that you are. No forget, say, life, no day too. Some of us, they live life like, say, you get where we get extra life. We live life like, say, you get somewhere where we keep secret life. So that when we finish with this one, where we get, we go collect that one, add to Ram. My brother, my sister, you don't get where extra life day. Yeah, they hear me? Everybody get chance to live once. And after that, you live your life, that once, you go clear commode for another generation to come. And that's not one thing you need to carry for the back of your mind. This life where you they live, you know, God, I know get another one. I know say they talk, say, somebody they do reincarnation, you come back again for another life. My brother, the another life where you see, now this one where you they see so. Even if you go come back for another life, you can not even know yourself. Yes, you know, go. So, you know, say, it's possible that when they come back for another life, eh? What if, say, the next life when they come out, you go come back as animal? Yes, it's possible. Eh? This life where we did now, we come as human being. Maybe the next life we will go come, so we will come as animal. Then after that one, we'll come like plants. Then after that one, we'll come like star. All those time and the rest of it's possible. So you don't really know if you're coming back as a human being or as an animal or as a plant. Because me, I look and say, if you say next life, when they come, they go, say, okay, this next life now we don't come as human being, we go come as animal. Then the animals where would they see now as animal, when they come next life, they will come as human being. They can't change them. You understand? So you don't really know. So why you they live your life like say you get spare parts? Like say you get duplicates somewhere, you will not get all. So anything what you they do and carefully. Some people they feel like say they're invisible. Meaning say they don't feel that nothing if you happen to them. Like say they in charge. You know? Woman be like breeze. Now breeze. You understand? And that now why we need to live with caution. And that now why we need to live our life fully. Don't they live life like say you demand. Live your life to the fullest. Love fully. Care deeply. Help genuinely. Do this from the depth of your heart. Because only this one life we get. After this next life. This life, if you come as animal. And then even if you won't come as animal, which animal you like come as? Eh? This one a discussion for another time. If now say next life now then go say you go come as animal, which animal you go like come as? My name is Evil Landlady and we're there together for the Gra Express Show for Nigeria FM 92.7 Port Harcourt. Check your time. You go see say 29 minutes, they don't pass at 2 o'clock. Today now Wednesday, July 15, 2026. 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We radio Nadia, you day. You know Miss Road. We day together. And we go to do them twele twele. We go to do them softly, softly. One tinini. Now so we go to do them till 6 o'clock on top of the Gra Express Show. Obontagi now we go enter very soon. We go just pick one music artist where we go celebrate. We go play in songs. If na woman or na man, we go play their music, talk about them. You know, just appreciate the good work, the talent where they get, where they use, they make us happy. So, and today Obontagi, I won't come up for Nigeria. Not be every day we go to talk about Nigerian artists. Maybe we also shift to other parts of Africa. So we'll go shift come out for Nigeria today. We'll go look into one artist from outside Nigeria. So watch out. Prepare. Make you know who go be that person we will go discuss about today on top of Ogbontage. All right. So make sure say you prepare yourself as we'll go talk about the Ogbontage. And we'll not just talk about the person. We could also take time, listen to their music, talk about how they take start and how their career take grow, how they take blow, and how they still remain relevant for the industry. So these are all the things we go do for inside Ogbontage. And the person we go talk about today now, very special artist. In short, man, no talking too much so that make I no release all the information now. When that time reach, you go know who we dey talk about on top Ogbontage. So prepare yourself from after now, we go enter market. After the market, I'll give you some gbedu gbedu, we go take a whole body. And then after the gbedu, we'll come here about the Ogbontage for today. All right, so just get ready for that one. And then we'll go still talk about a relationship matter inside the show much later on. And then after that one, we'll go still look into, we'll go still do traffic update from 5 to 6. Go know how the road be for anywhere where you go pass as you go back house this evening. So, but just know, say good music will come your way as you will enjoy ourselves together. But right now, market they call me. No touch the dial. Good afternoon inside this Wednesday afternoon.
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tí ọkọ lọ. 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
1: 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Na Casey talk so.
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0: Hey, my people, this na gra-gra express. 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
1: Bye-bye.
2: Oguntagi. One, two. Oguntagi.
1: When I first hear this song, when Timi Dakolo been do the song, I can him been do a video, just a short video when he posts on Instagram, because I dey follow him on Instagram. So him been post the video where he take a drop the song. When I first listened to the song, I been there so happy, say, thank God, say, musicians, artists, they don't they try to remember, say, men too get feelings. You know, to also remember men. They also remember, say, men, they go through a lot. They need to feel like, say, they go feel express themselves. When would they grow up, they make man feel, say, man, as a man, he's going to chest things. It's okay. To chest responsibilities is not part of man life. Where? But you know me, say, man, no go open mouth talk when he won't die. Yes. So when the songs like this come up, it sweets me, it get good. Because they try to let society know, they try let men know, say, you feel still there strong. You feel still be masculine. You feel still be that man. You feel still be the provider where you be and still be vulnerable. Oh, you born a big grandma blow. So, yes, you feel still be man. You feel still be the provider, be that strong figure for the family. And still get feelings. Nothing stop you from feeling something. You dey tired. Say, I don't tire. You need to talk to a person. You talk to a person. It not make you weak. It not make you dodo. It not make you woman rapper. Because the way they say, it be woman rapper. Who be woman? What be woman rapper? Person they die, say, make you no talk. Because in a man. No. Brotherly. Me, I dey tell you, say, this life is only one. So anything where they woo you, my brother open mouth to talk. Now who no talk now? You know. Yes, you there alive. Talk. You get one or two people where you feel confide in. Tell them what you they go through. Because when you talk, help go come. You understand me? Even if help no come, but you don't come with that load within your chest. You go see men today, they get blood pressure, voila, up. Because the load where they carry too much. Society go tell you, say, may you no success. If you talk, you be woman rapper. May you no cry. Say, as a man, if you cry, you be woman rapper. Who talk like that? Please, this song is a very powerful song. And not to let our men know, African men, not to let you know, say, yes, people there will go stand by you. People there will go listen to you when you talk. You should not be ashamed of talking. God give us mouth to talk. Not be only women God give mouth. Okay? Talk how you feel. So that load will come off of your chest. My brotherly. That song now for you from Timi Dakolo. Alright, right now. Ogbontagi now we don't enter for the Gragra Express show for Niger FM 92.7 Port Harcourt. And I tell you, say, we dey come up for the shores of Niger. Yes, we don't to celebrate Nigerian artists. May we shift, come out small. May we go another country. Yeah. And the country, Shoma talk as some of the country people did they talk. My sister, my brother. Yes, the country we are going to, yes, it's our sister and our brother company, a big country. Yes, as they talk like this, suppose not the country, where would they go? The country that we are going to is our brother and our sister country. We are going to Ghana. Yeah, you know, Ghana and our brother. Ghana bill and Nigeria bill like 5 and 6. You know how brother and sister, they sabi fight, but they no fit separate them. They still love each other, not so we and Ghana be, because our brother be that. So, na there, we collect our Ogbontagi today. And this voice, where we go celebrate today, this man, we don't do good music, we get in own unique style. Now, one artist will stand out. Now, if you hear in songs, you hear in voice, you go not say, now artist way, you know they sing, may be like anybody. You get your own style, you get your own pattern, and he dey in lane. This man, now somebody may be say, in voice, they so unique. In type of singing, they so unique. You know they common. Yes, he's a very, very unique musician. Okay? And I go do something now. I go call his name. Yes. When I call his name, then I go see the first person will go tell me the in stage name. Yes, the name where we know Amas. I go call in government name. Now, the first person, Masi, the first person where go tell me in stage name. All right? So, the person where would celebrate today for Inside Ogbontagi for Naija FM 92.7 Port Harcourt with your able landlady. The person name now Muhammad Ismail Sherif Kwaku Frimpong. Now the person name be that. In short, one of his name go inside there, go don't already tell us who he be. Okay? So who would they celebrate today for Ogbontagi? Who would they talk about? In government name, in real name, now Muhammad Ismail Sherif Kwaku Frimpong from Ghana. He gets a very popular name when we know him as. Na singer, na rapper, he dey rap too. And also na model. People don't know him be model. Na model actually. But he's mostly a singer and a rapper. And then in kind of song, in the mix Afrobeat, con Adam High Life. Oh, somebody don't get his name. Ooh, wait my chaka. Somebody don't get his name already. Yeah. Okay, that means another day with me. That's good. Okay, so like I talk, his name now Muhammad Ismail Sherif Kwaku Frimpong. Yes. Now singer, rapper, and also fashion model. Yes. And his style of song, it a mix Afrobeat. It a mix high life. And yes, he gets some. He gets a few all songs that they're different. Yes, if I play music, you gonna say the guy's style and pattern, they different. Okay? And this now somebody will be say for just a short while, when he don't blow for the industry, he don't stamp his name. Not be one of those people where just sing one song where they use blow, they come. So they come quiet, they come cold, they come turn ice water. No, this is not his case. This is not a guy where he be say, if drop a single, he drop one song, we shake the whole continent, we shake Africa, and from there, he never look back. Somebody say, nah, Sarkozy. No, it's not Sarkozy. Yes, that's not the person we're talking about. So, no, it's not Sarkozy. It's not him. All right? So, I go tell you who the person be. We will talk about somebody where he be say, he blow in first song we blow in sort the song we actually make him blow well to the point of say even reach international level. Now I won't play for you right now. And the person when they talk about now the one and only all the way from Ghana, now a guy where they sing, where they rap, where be say in voice they unique, in voice they different. And if you want me personally, landlady, now him be, if I want mention my top African musicians, Ingo De Among, because I love his style so much. And who are they talk to? And who are they talk about? Are they talk about the one and only Black Sherif, all the way from Ghana. I go play the song when he use blue. Now this song, Naim Bulam, reach international standard. Kwaku the Traveler, Naim the first song when I go play from Black Sherif, because now him be our Ogbontagi for today. No touch the dial. Enjoy the gbedu. Even if you don't know him before, only this song, you go know him. Because this song, he blow in 2022. Make we enjoy.

The texture of in voice, yes, the texture of Black Sheriff voice. When you listen to the voice mature well, well. It just be like when some people tell me, say, landlady, most people they feel say I be old, elderly woman. Of course, I'm an elderly woman anyways, but I never old like that. They go say, some people when they see me, they say, landlady, no, say you're young, bro. Your voice be like old woman. I say, yeah, I don't even ask Akas. I say, Akas, I beg, how my voice there? I be like old woman. My voice be like, oh, everybody, what they mean, they tell me, say, I don't say you young, oh, you young, well, well. Hey, what you say you don't? Oh, what you say you don't? Ah, I said, hey, I'm a, no, I'm still a busting baby girl for life, man. But anyways, Black Sheriff voice mature well, well. And even for in songs, you go, yes, the voice is so mature, rich. And you go, this is a person way down old small, but a very young guy. When I first know his age, I shock. I say, eh? I just say that somebody maybe in 30s, you know, this guy is just 24 years old, though. Very young guy. But see the voice, see the kind of voice when he carry mature voice, rich voice when he gets. But he was born on the 9th of January 2002, meaning say, as of this year, in day 24 years old. He from the Ashanti region for inside Ghana, but they train them when they born them. In family, they come move, they come train them for a town where they call Konongo Town. Okay, and then they say when they grow up, he grow up for that Konongo area for inside Ghana, and he grow for ghetto. Yes, say so grow where he grow be like ghetto, you know, grow up with silver spoon. Now, sakpa, now it's a grow up. Okay, and say that that ghetto when he grow up, now he kind of inspire the kind of song. When in they do now, when did they talk? They be asking a question during interview, say, what did inspire you? Which artist inspire you to sing and to you know begin to sing the kind of songs where they sing? And one thing when he notes, be say, he said, when they grow up, he listened to a lot of Nigerian artists. I think he said Nigeria and Ghana with brothers and sisters, yeah. Say, when they grow up, in they listen to radio so much and say they listen to Nigerian, a lot of Nigerian musicians with Ghanaian musicians, them and those music, those songs that in help groom them. As a teenager back then, he come begin to do freestyle, the rap songs, you know. Even say if they sing, now some people for in area go they hail and say, ha, this guy, this boy get talent. So say in France, say go they hail and say you get talent. So now those young age from a teenage boy when he start to they sing, now those hail where they hail him. Now you could they give him the morale, now you could they ginger, now you could they give him the confidence. Oh my, I sabi sing. So he say when he they grow up, he do some contest, like you do all those their competitions, the music freestyle rap competition where for in town, and see all those school secondary school events that they do, and in they always they come up, they participate, and when you climb stage, that's everybody go they happy, they you know they hail them because they notice in talent from a very young age when they grow up for Konongo. And short, say for that area, that town, they know him well, well, because now somebody where when he mount stage, everybody they believe in talent. Okay? I say it's a bit dance too. Yes, so.

0: the particular. So he also write work in the year 2019. Then he can't gain admission, enter university, can't study, can't study for inside university. I think that statistics need study for university. And then when he first enter the industry, most people think say na Kwaku the Traveler na be the first song where Black Sheriff do. No, he don't do so many songs before this Kwaku the Traveler when he dropped in 2022. Now this song na he come make people know more, but before now he don't do song where don't blow before. Yes, yes, in 2001 he been drop a song when he called First Sermon. Yes, that song sweet so much. Maybe say a lot of persons, especially for inside Ghana, the song blow well, you know. Then he can't collab with Burna Boy, with how that first sermon sweet. So they he can't collab with Burna Boy. And according to Ramin, so in a Poco Lee, now he actually link him up with Burna Boy because he and Poco Lee they're very close. Say Poco Lee can't link him up with Burna Boy. Say come meet with Burna Boy. Mona do another song together. Now he and Burna Boy can't do the second sermon. Yes, the second sermon. Now he can't do the remix. He can't do with Burna Boy. And they released that particular song on the 8th of December 2021. As they dropped that second sermon, the song blew. Yes, it blew not just in Nigeria, it also blew for Ghana. They can't release in February 2022, they can't release the music video for that song with Burna Boy in 2022. Now, on the 31st of March 2022, Black Sheriff can't drop this Kwaku the Traveler. You sure that this Kwaku the Traveler nine blue and finish. Like before, I don't even know. Now that this particular song, now it can't make me begin to pick interest for where Black Sheriff day. Because that is song I just play now, it stand out. It was a big success. Yes. You sure the thing, the song blew. So say for those Apple Music, all those their music charts, them it top charts. Well, he can become the first Ghanaian artist to get a single way top for Nigerian Apple Music chart. He break the record, that particular song, okay? And then he can begin to perform for inside the different stages. The guy, that song, now he actually come blow finally. A Black Sheriff, now we they celebrate today. Now him be our waiting, our Ogbontagi.
1: One, two.
0: All right, so I don't talk a lot about the guy. I go still tell you more information about him in the award when he don't win, in body of work when he don't do album, EP, singles. We'll talk about all of that. But if you love Black Sheriff, if now somebody where you love, if you love his songs, which of his songs where you like, which one where you go and make I play for you, okay? As they talk about in journey and in career for the music industry, okay? Him now be our Ogbontagi today, Black Sheriff, all the way from Ghana. Somebody don't already send me message here, but you don't put your name, your number end with 250. Okay, thank you for your message. Okay, Mommy Joy, you get the name Black Sheriff from Ghana. Okay, so if you like any of his songs, where you go one make I play for you, feel free to let me know. WhatsApp number na 070-4499-4927. 070-4499-4927. Phone line na 090-260-90927. If you being fan, if you like him, tell me why you like Black Sheriff. What is stand out about Black Sheriff? What is making song stand out? What do you like about him? Then tell me which of his song when I go play for you as we go to talk about him. We'll go back to the music now. I go play one of his song where I love so much. Yes, in short, of all his songs, now this one will be my favorite. Okay, make we enjoy the song. But before then, may we enter phone line. Nigeria FM, who there my phone line? Hello, now afternoon, we there. We never reach evening. Good afternoon. You say? Oh, you never go outside? You be big man, oh. 3 o'clock, you never got, you don't make a move. Eh? I didn't hear you. Anytime I hear a voice, like, again. Anytime I hear

0: my voice, they be like waiting. Ah, I need to hear you well, my brother. Okay, bros, make a no waste your recharge airtime, okay? Try call back. I know they hear you well, okay? But you 3 o'clock, you see, you never come outside. You be big man, oh. Niger FM, who did my phone line? Hello? 0704499 4927. And then phone number, now 090-260-90927. Niger FM, who did my phone line?
1: Hello?
0: Hello?
1: Hello?
0: Hello, are they hear you? Good afternoon. Maybe let's say the phone, they're doing your own. Anyways, if you meet me for WhatsApp, okay? Try WhatsApp. If phone line the Mesca form, meet me for WhatsApp. WhatsApp number now 070-4499-4927. Which of the songs will I go play for you? Black Sheriff, Naibi or Ubuntage. I won't play you the one with me. I like this song well, well. And if you they listen to me well, you're going to know I really like it because I don't always play them. Look, we enjoy Open Eye by Black Sheriff. Let go.

0: Hey, my people, this na gra-gra express. Make una know they do gra-gra for express, so because if we do gra-gra, we go arrange una gra-gra. Make una no go anywhere. Na Casey talk so.
1: Bye-bye.

When it comes for collaborations, Black Cherry have done collaborate with some Nigerian artists. He don't collaborate with Burna Boy in 2022, Second Sermon. He also collabo with, he don't do with Odumodu Black, Woto Woto Seasoning. I will play that song later. He also don't, he get also a song, we get a song with Fireboy DML, So It Goes, and 9B the title. Then when it comes to award, yes, they don't nominate him for some awards. BET Black Entertainment Television don't nominate him for Best International Act, Artist of the Year, Best Hip Hop Artist, Best Hip Hop Song, Best Afrobeat Song. Okay, but he no win anyone. But anyways, just to nominate him, so only now just now a recognition. So no be just even you say no, you know, win for that BET Awards, but say they nominate him, it means say that they recognize the better work when they do. Black Sheriff also don't chop nomination for other categories for this BET Hip Hop Awards 2024, Sound City MVP Awards 2024. He win that one. He constantly win the Best International Flow for BET Hip Hop Awards. He win that one. For Ghana Music Award, he win them. For the Headies for West African Artist of the Year in 2024, he also win that award. In 2023, he win for this Vodafone Ghana Music Awards. He also win Artist of the Year, Best Hip Hop Song of the Year. He win so many, he don't win award for just a short, just this short period when he don't do music professionally. He don't win so many awards. So many. Like, if you want count the awards when he don't win, he don't pass, based on what they see here, he don't pass 10. I'm telling you. So that's not to tell you, say, this guy, he know what he need to do, and he no go just, you know, quick come up for the industry. He go stay for the industry. Black Sheriff now Muslim, yes, and in personal life, they very, you know, go to know anything about in personal life. In they always keep in personal life personal. He never hear anybody when they talk say na girlfriend or na wife. He just the only low key personal life. He did very, very private. He gets in private life, he keep him private. Okay? But now Muslim, na a B. And like I tell you, he also collaborate with other artists, both for Ghana and also for inside Nigeria. In short, I play one of his songs when he also collaborate with one of a Ghanaian musician where her name is Mabel. And the title of that song is Mabel. Black Sheriff do that song with Mabel. Then I also play another song, just now, now too. The title of that one, Na Ya Ya. Now be the title of that song where you just enjoy now. All right, so far so good. You get a body of song. You get The Villain I Never Was. That song, that album, he released them in 2022. Then he can still release another one in 2023. That one, he call him Take Care of Yourself, Blacko. Then he can still release his most recent body of work, he do last year, Iron Boy. Now be the title of that body of work, he do in 2025. And we know, some of us want to say, before we know him as Black Sheriff, before, his stage name before, now Blacko. Yes, but later on, he can't change him to Black Sheriff. Although some people still, they call him Blacko. He get different names when they call him, but his current stage name, where we know him as now, na Black Sheriff. I go to my WhatsApp now. I see some messages here. Landlady, good afternoon to you inside this afternoon. Okay, Mommy Joy from Azabi. He said, Landlady, I like Black Sheriff's song so much because his voice is very unique. And the lyrics of his song, in the Sabi sing better song for in lyrics. Play me Sacrifice and Pop Star. Thank you, Landlady, for playing this song. Please ask, okay, make I play. I never play Pop Star. Yes. Now with Pop Star, now we'll take Draw the Curtain on top of Ogbontagi today. Next week, Wednesday, now another time for we us to celebrate another artist. Today on, we travel, go Ghana, go celebrate a young man where they do so well. In short, I just imagine how in the next 5 to 10 years, how far this guy will go. And they see him as one artist who will go really, really far, all to international. He go stand well on top international level so well. In short, and they look forward for him to get Grammys. Yes, and they look forward for him to get a Grammys. Because I believe, say, with this in talent and with the way he really sing,
in go reach Grammys level. So Muhammad Ismail Sheriff, Black Sheriff, we dey celebrate you today, okay? And we dey appreciate the good work where you dey do, the songs where you dey do, where they keep us happy, where they keep us entertained, and where they make us the journey they go, okay? So congratulations to you, Black Sheriff, Muhammad Ismail Sheriff Frimpong. We celebrate you today, okay? Make we enjoy some of his songs. Then from 3:30, we'll go into another level. Complain time. You get any complaint, you get anything where they worry, you get anything where they notice, where they make you the vex, where you need to pour that anger for radio, pour it here, bring it here. Complain time, they come after now, okay? So make we enjoy Pop Star from Black Sheriff. And then after that one, we'll go back to Kwaku the Traveler. That now the song we make an overblow. You don't blow before, but that one, now you can make an overblow well. For now, Pop Star from Black Sheriff.

0: my people, this na gra express. 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
1: Now give you!
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1: Now give you!
0: Give me! Oh.
1: Now be the eye where they take swallow eba. Now they take share me too.
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1: Now give you!
0: Give me!
1: Now give you!
0: Give me!
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0: Voila!
1: Voila!

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1: Ma give you.
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0: Give me. Oh.
1: You hear say, Mr. I too know don't die.
0: Now what you kill him?
1: Over 79 kill him.
0: Voila.
2: Hey, my people, this na gra-gra express. Make una know they do gra-gra for express, so because if we do gra-gra, we go arrange una gra-gra. Make una no go anywhere. Na Casey talks so.
1: Bye-bye.
2: Hey, my people, this na gra-gra express. Make una know they do gra-gra for express, so because if we do gra-gra, we go arrange una gra-gra. Make una no go anywhere. Na Casey talks so.
1: Bye-bye.

Bella Shimonda and I do that song, Aran, I'm the title. And this hot Wednesday afternoon, if you go on X, you'll see say Bella the Trend. Yes. Afrobeat singer Bella the Trend on X, based on say him been do Instagram live. For in Instagram live, when he do, he talks it in duper. According to Bella, he say right now, he know as he did like this in head one scatter. According to Ramo, say then scam him of property worth $4 million. Hey, Nigerian singer Bella's mother don't they talk? Say then dupe him property when he won buy $4 million. Say as he transfer the money go till today, they never see. Say the person way said the money to he don't mean. According to Ram, say they play and 419 fraud of $4 million. Say for the property where he say one buy, in con later discover say the person where say na him get the property, no be him get them. Anyways, him been come on Instagram live, that now where him break down, he even cry for the life.

and say we need to do something for them to do investigation about the person to get him proper money back. Although he never talk the name of the person when he sell and give. $4 million. That's something like this. To even transfer, to buy proper something of even 500,000, to make transaction of 500,000 naira. See, it go remain small self. I go go police. The kind investigation what I go do before I go send that money for small 500,000 naira. It can be $4 million. Hey, before I go transfer that money. Hey. Just like that? No, it cannot be now. Let me 4 million naira. Dollars. If just try to convert it to naira. Convert it to naira. May you know the amount. In fact, anyways, we never get any official statement to say, okay, well, now he talk him. Now waiting in talk. Okay, so we see the talk based on waiting in talk. We never get any official statement from any law enforcement, maybe EFCC and all. We never get any official statement. Now waiting him just talk. But me, I just say reason. Eh? Just like that? Ha! Before I buy property of... the kind waka, it go remain small self. I go go the shrine. No. We go the gods of the land. We go go the gods of the land. May we go get information first to make sure say na who talks ain't get property and get them. We go go the gods of the land. The spokesman of the gods of the land must still talk before I go pay that kind of money. Eh? That money big go to pay like that. You know do your due diligence. You know waka. See, even if you go take us 6 months. Eh? Even if it could take us 6 months to get all the information, we go make me breathe down. To know, say yes, now the legit way. That 6 months, we go take a more. Yes, even if it could take 6 months to do verification before I send that money, you say that 6 months, we go do one. Because you do use it $4 million. Do you know what is $4 million? Hey, the money even make me to speak English. Hey. Bella, sorry, it is so sad, but I hope say if we go make reports to the agencies, yes, all this corruption, EFCC and ICPC, them, you go make complaint there. Yeah. May they help you at least know how to fit track the money. If they put eye for ground where they go catch the person, that money too much. Oh, I say ordinary small 500,000 before I go press. Send even 200,000. Say which 500? Even 100,000. Before I go send the money, come. We must verify. We must verify. Hey, what? That money too big. It too big for somebody to lose. He reached to cry for the Instagram live when Bella do. He actually cry. He been the cry for. He reached to cry. For that kind of money to go like that. You know how many shows when you don't do. You know how many gigs. You know how many things when you don't do for them to gather that money. It's painful. Anyways, did a trend for inside X this afternoon. Still for X, another thing where they trend for X. Okay, Julius Malema, they trend on X. Julius Malema, now one politician from South Africa. And also, I think he be the leader of one movement. What did they call Economic Freedom Movement? For inside South Africa, yes, now he be the economic freedom fighters. Yes, now he be one of the people for. He's a politician. Now somebody will be say they speak where against some policies and they speak for the people for inside South Africa. His name is Julius Malema. In the trend on X, and why in the trend? That based on when one recent talk when he talk concerning this xenophobic attacks then for South Africa, where South African people, they tell Nigerians plus other African people to go back to their country. So he talk something concerning that matter. They talk, say Nigeria, say after they complain, Nigeria don't go far. Yes, say Nigeria don't go far. Nigerians, they collaborate with international arts them. They do things for the international this thing. Meanwhile, South Africa see they carry cutlass, they jump up and down. According to Julius Malema, he said the banks for Nigeria, the banks will be get for this country. Nobody Nigerians get them. Yeah, nobody black Nigerians get the bank. The music where would they sing? They even compete with musicians for outside the country, for America. Eh?
Nigerians, they work to develop themselves.

But South African people, they go, they jump up and down, they carry cutlass. They're not waiting to talk. So they talk about these attacks, then this protest and this xenophobic attack against Nigerians and other African people for inside South Africa. And they talk about that. And that now why in the trend on X this afternoon. Another matter where they trend, Kogi State, they trend because we hear a very sad news. Very sad. We just they happy for the ones where they just release for inside Oyo State. We don't hear another one. We just they talk of the one. We just they happy say, yes, this one's where they kidnap for Oyo State. They don't come back at least. May they come back on rest. We just they happy for that one. Another kidnap don't happen again. They say bandits enter inside one's GSS, one a government secondary school for the Kina local government area for Kogi State. We have students, you know, say Neko still they go on. They go soon finish anyways. It almost they finish. Students will go the right Neko for secondary school for inside the Kogi State. Now so bandits, gunmen enter there, enter the school. According to, in short, police don't confirm them. Kogi State Police Command don't confirm and say true it happened. Say they kidnap six people for inside the school there. Four of them now student. They come kidnap the principal of the school. Then he get one NECO staff. You know, so when they write NECO, they go send one of their staff to monitor the exam. So one of the NECO staff, ad hoc staff, they also kidnap, making them cease. According to the authorities, they say they already launched search and rescue operation. They go on now. In short, they don't trail them, the kidnappers. They don't follow them to know where they to fit catch them. So as security operatives, they don't also jump into the matter to make sure say they bring them back immediately. I say one of the students, actually, they actually rescue them while they try to rescue the remaining ones. As bandits invade school for Kogi, kidnap principal, NECO supervisor, and the students with the right NECO for inside the school. So that now why Kogi State, they trend this afternoon on X.

All right, 5 minutes now don't pass 4 o'clock. Very soon, in short, in the next 4 minutes, we'll go here Tinkly to read. Will be our last Tinkly to read for today, and about 4:10. So in the next 4 minutes, we'll go here Tinkly to read. And so before then, we'll go enjoy music. Then after the Tinkly to read, we'll go still continue with good music, and then I'm going to give you updates. Go see they talk about things where they trend this afternoon for Inside with Country. My name is Naibo Landlady. We're there together for Nigeria FM 92.7, Port Harcourt Gra Gra Express. Now be the show. And this song, where they come, it will come from Victor Adi and Timaya. Only God, now be the title. No touch the dial.

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2: Good afternoon, Abeta country people. Make you check your time where you go. See, see, now 10 minutes, and I don't sit down, get the bar for inside 4 o'clock. And time we don't reach for the Tinkele to ring. For inside the first story, they don't talk to the federal government. It don't complete though. They don't finally evacuate the final set of Nigerians ready for inside South Africa. As of the category they go on for inside South Africa. And then talk also so far that 308 people now then they bring back today where they land inside the Murtala Mohammed International Airport for Lagos this morning. And then talk also the flight also carry like 3 Nigerian government officials will be seen and then coordinate the evacuation exercise. And for inside another story, Shapali, they don't talk to the Federal High Court for Abuja, they don't talk who say make them seize the properties of former Attorney General of the Federation and Minister of Justice, maybe Abubakar Malami, then talk also make them seize 48 of him properties. And this one, they order the this one now because of say in the face money charges, laundry charges and all, now we to make them talk or say for permanently make them seize in properties because of this charge with the allegates, this allegate with them put on top in head. And for inside River State, they don't talk to Nigerian police, they don't carry better honor, go give the Amainabo of Okochiri Kingdom, maybe King Ateke Michael Tom, sick of say then the contribution where then talk say in contribute for the fight against cultism and other social vices. In fact, during the relaunch of this police campaign against cultism and on other vices of Port Harcourt, now dead and talk was saying give better support. King Ateke will be saying I am chief, represent him, can receive plenty thank you, commendation, and plenty congratulations. Maybe say in receive because of this support, maybe say in give them to support so that better peace could come enter inside the community. And for inside about the able to read, they don't talk to U.S. Immigration and Custom Enforcement. They don't come out to come tell all the officers so. Some of them stop to the checkmate in vehicles for across the country. This one, it come after a BC, then talk to say because of this checkmating, then kill like two shootings. It been happen for inside the country. And we then talk to say it can't kill two of their agents. According to a report from the U.S., then come talk to say the order go take effect immediately. But Sha say if they see any serious criminal suspect and say well they feel go ahead with the operation, but for now may they not just go do random checks on top of vehicles for inside the country. And for inside Jeremy response, don't talk say Arsenal I don't reach better agreement with Turkish Super League club maybe Beziktas on a permanent transfer deal from Belgian forward here. And they talk will say this one, they announce this one for inside one statement yesterday. And for inside entertainment, Ghana government don't come out to pass better warning and sanction. Say any television station, maybe say it show any Nigerian movie, we talk to better authorization, say that television station, then go ban them. The deputy CEO of the Ghana National Film Authority will be James Gardina. Now, and this one, I make this announcement for one video during one conversation with Nigerian film producer Uchenna Mbunabo. Now, they use him out. Iyana. My better country people know this story. I go take a break for inside our Tinkele Tori. For inside 92.7 and JFM by 6 o'clock, I go bring on this story. And order better Tori for inside our Gwonke Tori. 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Make you no change the dial. My name na Happiness Abang.
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1: Oh yeah, now here we go, here we go. Why them not go there, auntie? When did they always listen to Flanger? We want Ubonga OAP. 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Isha Q. Say. Them not they use clear eye, they do run so. Now get the monotone, I get the advantage. 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

0: AP. 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

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No forget the 7 day, very, very important. Now KC says so. Oh yeah, park, baby, you pull over.

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1: 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When did they always listen to Flanjo? 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Oh my yakayaski, miti yaski, took baski, the pile. 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

Ruga 9 to that song, Can't Relate, 9 be the title of that Gbedu. And before that one, I play Waiting Day from Chike, and then I give you Unavailable by Davido. I give you Chela Chant from Chela, plus other Gbedu where I don't they give you. I intentionally say make they give you music, yeah, because I know. Say music somehow it could just they make you they happy as you they go out as you they road now they go out maybe you they drive you they hold up you they for bus or you just they enjoy the music they go. I know say go relieve the stress where your body don't go through since morning where you go also. All right, so I hope say you enjoy the music, but the music will still continue after now till about 6 o'clock when you go hear the last Ogbonge story from our newsroom. Now by 6 p.m now you go hear that story, our news they come up by 6, so make sure our major bulletin, the last major bulletin for today, they come up by 6 o'clock, so make sure say you they tuned in to get all the information, but the things that happen for River State, for Nigeria, for even outside Obodo world. All right, so make sure say you dey listen to get that information. My name is Naibo Landlady, and the Gra Gra Express Show, and I'm the show where you dey listen to right now for Nigeria FM 92.7. Port Harcourt, today will be Wednesday, July 15, 2026. Like I tell you, you could enjoy music till 6 o'clock. But you could hear my voice again tomorrow on top the Gra Gra Express Show, Thursday edition. I go there here with you to keep you company throughout tomorrow on top the Gra Gra Express Show. Okay? Till then, enjoy the rest of your evening because Flenger go start from that 6. After the news, you go hear Good Life, the spectacular voice on top Flenger. For now, make we see the Flenger, the music they go. And this one they come from Omale. And Omale do this song, and they call the song So Take My Pain Away. And the title of the song now So. So this song now to keep you company and to also make you the jolly they go this evening. Okay, enjoy the Gbedu from Omale. So, 9 be the title.

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people, make you check your time right away. It goes to 6 o'clock and I don't start attention for today. We'll be the number 15 day in the month of July 2026. And this one, are your original Pidgin station, 92.7. Niger FM and time you don't reach me, come again, some audio bonge to read. They give you shapali, shapali, I say the hot and that's the pepper. Okay, Shapali, Shapali, before I begin, the story they give you, make a first of all, tell another one, we carry muscle pass. For inside today, go yo, say Senate don't approve, say make them give 50 million naira to the families of those army people, security personnel, and the teachers, so be say they die for inside that Oyo rescue operation. And for inside River State, they don't talk the Federal Road Safety Corps, they don't begin the shut down or they stop any motor will be say it default to go against their rules for inside the River State. And for inside of the votary, they don't talk or say Iran, they don't talk or say see that straight off moves. It go remain close until this act of aggression from US it go babri. And for inside Cherry Sports, Arsenal, I don't agree or say they won't sign in bed sectors a hair on a permanent transfer. Okay, Shapali, Shapali, make a begin and the to give you, I say the hot and I say the pepe. My name, na Happiness Aban.

Jabali, Jabali, van Inside the First Story, de dan toch ook, ze zien het dan approval, ze maken. Then donate 50 million naira to the families of the 5 Nigerians who say they lost their life during that rescue operation where they go rescue those school children where they kidnap for inside of your state.

after be say 55 days e don't go. The resolution e come after be say na the Senate President been proposal maybe Senator Godswill Akpabio during plenary. The senators they can't agree, they endorse themselves. In fact, then talk will say each of the five bereaved families then go receive like 10 million naira. In fact, during that plenary, then come talk, say, Akpabio come begin to talk, or they recall, who say, ha, on come begin to commend how President Bola Tinubu and don't help the country, and also how the security agencies too, they don't also successfully rescue those children, maybe say, then kidnap for inside of your state. And she also use a mount to the praise the Chief of Army Staff, plus including the Director General of the Department of State Services, DSS, and the Inspector General of Police, and also the Minister of Defense, and plus including say Instagram praise President Tinubu for the part we be say them play to make sure say they rescue those children and those teachers where they be kidnapped for inside Oyo State. Okay, Shapali, moko current and Sabi River State story. They don't talk, say, Federal Road Safety Corps, they don't start with immediate alacrity. Then talk, oh, say, any motorway, then see, say, if they go against the standard road rules and regulations, say, then go stop that motor, then go make sure, say, the person go face the law. The River State Sector Commander for inside this Federal Road Safety Corps, we name be Francis Ajata. For inside one statement, come talk, oh, say, see this exercise, where they won't start, so, it go start from the 13th of July, will be Monday, will be say just start so. That's this Monday, we just pass. And it go carry, go reach the 17th of July, will be Friday, 2026. The commander come begin to talk, oh, say anybody we then see. Say you know get passengers manifesto, you know if they do overloading, if they overspeed, if they drive anyhow, you know get driver's license. And in fact, to the tire of that person, either he get kukere, they flat, and he just they say you won't manage them. Say that one a better offense, because he no go fit they endanger the life of people for road. He heard the commander say can use their mouth to they beg people, all these operators, them transport companies, all these commercial drivers, school bus operators, and other road users for inside River State. So make them try their best to make sure say they comply with this traffic rules, so that they don't go face the wrath of the law as it concerned road matter.

0: Shapali Mokokari enter inside another tour. Read it on talks to River State. The River State government, they don't begin the advice commercial drivers for inside the state. Oh, so may then take this opportunity now where government don't bring. Go register for inside the River State Health Insurance Program. And this program, then talk, oh, say this program will provide better health care to drivers for inside the state at a very, very cheap and affordable price. According to the state government, through the River State Contributory Health Protection Program, then talk, oh, say they don't sign this agreement. Jeez, in fact, oh, then come begin the third driver, so make them make sure, say, then go register so that then go fit get health care. Because some of these people be say they sick, when they look the money, they go just go take small pain relief, we go help them. Say no, make you know they manage your health like that again. Make you go to, register for this health insurance program, make sure, say, you go fit access better health care. In fact, during this sensitization event, then do for inside room Okoro Park, now there the executive seke for inside the River State Contributory Health and Protection Program will be Vetia Gala. E contoko. So see this health insurance program. Say it is very, very important for these drivers. Say make them use this opportunity now. We government don't bring them, go register. Make we hear. I see use them out to come.
1: For so long, quality and affordable health care has been far from us. Today, His Excellency is bringing it very, very close to many of us here in this park and to our families. And Reef Chief is here to do this and do it very differently. This is about your welfare. What we are doing here is about access to health care. It's about health protection. It is about your dignity as Nigerians and as people that live and work in River State.
0: Another person we shook mouth to put on our one, Dr. Juliet Alema. He can begin the talk, oh, say if you be driver and you don't reach the age of 40 and above, oh, say, this one, make you no joke with them, oh, make you go take them very, very serious, make you go register for this health insurance program. Make we hear as you use them out to come.
2: Because of the driving and therefore sun, it affects eye, so go get eye problem. So I'm going to cough because it's there for traffic, you know, there for AC motor. This tip are they blow your own exhaust. That one they blow your own exhaust. Now some people they can't get asthma. May I tell them I say, health insurance don't come to come help you now. Today, you go get free BP check. Maybe all through this year, you get some people never check their BP. Throughout this year, you get some people never check their sugar. Once you don't reach 40 years and above, these are things we're going to check because then they come with age.
0: Person we shook mouth to put inside in the River State to Chamo for inside the NURTW where people my Tom George. In come again they carry mouth to they beg all the members who say make them make sure say then go use this program because how much not just 25,000 naira go use register and after you don't register say in fact even when you want take treatment you say no be everything you go even pay. In fact make no even over talk and make a year make a year from your mouth.
3: We are thanking government of the day for coming with this kind of policy. 25,000 naira you register for a year, different designated hospitals. Then when you go, whatever it is, that is the cost of the treatment, just pay 10%. Is it easy? No. So we want to thank the government and the woman we are seeing behind us, who also pioneered this program. Madam, thank you.
0: Okay, Shapali Moku move come out from that story enter inside another one. They don't talk. Say the River State House of Assembly, they don't summon the management of the Hairs Energy Limited. Say with immediate alacrity, make them appear before them. In fact, the reason why they summon them now because of say this Omoya community for inside the greater town, Ikure local government area, it will come carry petition against them put on top of their head. The house will come talk, say the company's management must appear before the lawmakers on Monday, maybe the 20th day in the month of July 2026, and the time now at 10 a.m. for inside the House of Assembly quarters, where then talk, say then they normally do their plenary, their meeting. For inside there, then come talk, say Martin Emewuli, come talk, say, in you know, some this someone where then someone this manages Hairs Energies Limited say they're very, very important because they don't begin, they call them since they no agree come. They call them, they need to agree come. That means the Committee on Public Complaints and Petitions, don't they call them? They no agree come. Say now, they don't give them by force to say una must come. According to the resolution, then talk or say the lawmakers can resolve, say then go register their, then come they begin, they talk, say then they vex. In fact, then talk or say this, since these people, they don't refuse to come answer the committee, since say they don't vex. Say if they fail to come this time, they don't, when they don't invite them, say waiting, then go use their eyes, see their mouth, no go fit to come. Okay, Shapali Moku carry enter inside another to read. They don't talk to the National Association of Proprietors for inside private schools for River State. Oh, they don't begin. They come out in their numbers. They talk, they vex, they talk, say the number of out of school children, if the federal government be no contact, say, see that when your graduation fees, where they increase, so if there be no bring and done, huh? Say the number of people will go drop out of school for plenty, the state chamo. For inside the National Association of Proprietors of Private Schools, for inside with River State, we name be Sunday Adaife Jaja. For inside one interview, come begin the clap and they give federal government to say thank you. Say this school, this Wayak money where they increase. So when we come bring and dance, say no, for now make it bad break. Say you really, really do well. Because they don't begin to imagine how parents won't cope. And how private schools too, they won't do. In fact, make we even yeah. I see you the mouth to come.
4: The federal government, through the Ministry of Education, said they are trying to see how they can stop this issue of out-of-school children. And you are talking about that, and now you are not hiking the, what do they call, the registration fee. Is it not an indirect way of sending a lot of children back to the street? So when we heard yesterday that they have revised back the idea of that increment, we said it was a welcome development in the right direction.
0: Still on still this judge still come again they talk oh, say private school self if them be no even reverse them say the thing for really really affect private schools or because most parents for withdraw their children for public schools for most parents for withdraw their wards to carry them because of the money where they increase so carry them enter public school because as government increase their own private too go increase in fact the money for con increase make we even here as you use them out to come.
4: Taking River State as a case study, we have both the public and the private. And you know that majority of the parents have their children in the public school. So if you hike the price, you are invariably closing down the business in the private sector. Because no parents will be able to pay such. Because you are paying for the government student, it means that every parent will now tend towards a public school. And all the children will go to public school. Indirectly, you will not shut down the private school. Because no private school will be in business when the SS3 are now migrating to government school to go and register because it's a free registration.
0: Still on still judge as he can begin using mouth to talk or say I beg your federal government next time if you want to do this kind of increment make you try call all your bunge people waiting inside them school matter and make you call them sit down tell them or say we want to increase this kind of thing so that their mind he could be grand make we even hear as judge using mouth to talk
4: I'm calling for an enlarged stakeholders engagement meeting. It's not only the private school sector. The parents equally need to be carried along. How much is your minimum wage? How much is your minimum wage? So everybody's involved. The parents is involved. The private sector in education is involved. The government is involved. Then we will look at it, considering the prevailing cost of things today.
0: Okay, Shapali, make you come up from that to re-enter inside another one. For inside another to read, they don't talk or say, give one River State Family Court sitting, for inside Port Harcourt, they don't sentence one 75-year-old man, where they call Promise Chukumati, to 10 years imprisonment. In fact, this imprisonment, you know, get option of fine. Say, you know, go fee fine. Say, they won't bail him. And this court then can order him, because they can convict him. In fact, after the order and finish, the consent go pay the sum of 1 million naira. And what did this man do? Then talk, say, he go rape a girl of 11 years old. Ahead and talk, say that kind of thing. Now, badamba. Because of that, they don't sentence him to 10 years imprisonment, with saying go pay like 1 million compensation to the family of this girl. In fact, the court, after a bit, they don't checkmate the matter, or can talk, or say, yes, this thing where you do is bad. In fact, this pikin, it don't suppose reach the age of your daughter. In fact, your granddaughter, where you go sit down, rape him, no good. Ahead and talk, or say, in take advantage of this girl for inside in apartment, you know, for inside in house. And not be just once, plenty times when don't begin to do this thing. After he be saying, don't promise the girl, saying, go buy and this one, in go buy and sweet, in go give her money as he get they go school. The court to contact will say, in fact, will say, this kind thing ain't no good. In fact, the River State Ministry of Justice, the Chief State Counsel, will be Precious Odu, contact will say, this promise, Chukwumati, he actually committed the crime against this 11-year-old girl. And the trial judge will be Justice Rita Ogunkwo, for inside the judgment, contact will say, although the convict has been plead not guilty, but the law. After a business, don't checkmate him. Contoco saying they guilty because of the evidence we didn't find against them. The contoco say in supposed go life imprisonment. But however, they can express their concern on the children of this man and the wife of this man. Say if then just sentence them to life imprisonment, say the thing will really affect in family. Now we make them can reduce the punishment, concern them to 10 years imprisonment. The court to say can begin. They talk or say this kind of thing, they very, very shameful to a man who be saying get children. In fact, they can't even put a restraining order against them and in family from going close to the victim of this family. Hey, our Tory person will be aware and they can talk or say why the council will convict them, say in the guilty of this one. Then call the prosecution counsel, maybe chief state counsel, maybe Precious Odu can talk or say make the Minister of Justice make sure say they also put in name. For the number of people will be say they don't commit this kind of crime. Make we even hear as in using my out to come.
5: Where a 75 years old man defiled a girl of 11 years, a girl that ought to be his own granddaughter. So the court on its own wisdom delivered the judgment today and also sentenced the defendant to 10 years imprisonment and then a fine of 1 million to be paid to the victim's family. Well, it's a good judgment. I will take it in good faith. It's a good judgment that the justice has been to the state and to the victim. It's a good judgment. And the court also ordered that the name of the defendants will also be included to the list of the defilement offenders, that is rapists in the states.
0: Okay, Shapali, make you carry enter inside the body, but to read it and talk, say, as this fight between U.S. and Iran, it no one stop. We be saying start since February. It don't really affect plenty industry. We be saying then they supply oil to different parts of the country. Plus, including say even the Strait of Hormuz, it don't really affect them. We be say that one. Now then be the major road where then they pass crude oil. Plus other smaller road where we say then they pass crude oil, all this fuel and all that. In fact, for inside one statement and then the contact will say the guard. Contact say Iran don't come out to contact. Say this Strait of Hormuz, you could continue to stay closed until US don't decide to say anything fighty, shooty, sending missile to Iran, it go bar break. Say if you no stop, say Iran don't talk, say that Strait of Hormuz could remain closed. Then US officials shall be non previously reject Iran accession, say Tehran go control the navigation. Say Tehran Nadan go control the Strait of Hormuz. They can insist to say international shipping route go remain open. But well then say they try to talk the matter to make sure say them bring peace for inside the katakata. Okay, for inside January sports, they don't talk to Arsenal, don't come with them, reach better agreement with Turkish Super League side, and maybe Beziktas, for the permanent transfer of Belgian forward, maybe Leandro Trossard, and then talk also the Premier League, they announced this one yesterday. And the club can talk to say this transfer, then the transfer fee for inside, for this Leo, they don't grant them, they don't agree on the transfer fee, as they also grant them permission to travel to Istanbul to undergo medical test and also complete anything where they need to complete before they go sign them in. Well, then go announce. So say by the time they don't finish the process, then go still come up, go announce them, say they don't finally complete the process of the signing. And for inside entertainment, one Senegalese American singer and music executive, we name be Akon, he don't come out to come begin to explain what he make him being signed Nigerian singer Wizkid for 2008 instead of one Canadian rapper will be Drake. For inside one recent interview, he come begin to explain, oh, say when he be one signing Drake, say Drake will be say he never even blow, he never even, you know, come to the spotlight, they call big, big money for him. Now what he make him convey the Congo meet Banky W's, talk with Banky W's, where Banky W's can suggest Wizkid for him. Now, there he can sign him. Say, well, this Wizkid, even as he don't blow, say the kind of money we call, he no really rich waiting Drake call. Now, wait to make him sign him in for inside 2008. My better country people, now this story, I could take a break for inside our Bongetori for inside 92.7. Ninja FM. But before I go come off for background, I'll make a once again remind you not the one we carry muzzle pass. For inside today, don't you say Senate don't approve 50 million naira for the families of those security personnel and teachers. Maybe say not then kill for inside this or your rescue oppression. And for inside River State, Federal Road Safety Corps, they don't talk, say so then go begin, they shut down, they stop all those vehicles. Maybe say that they go against the road road rules and regulations. And for inside the body, but to read, they don't talk, say Iran don't come out, don't talk, say the Strait of Hormuz go remain close until US don't decide to talk or say see this bombarding, this shooty Ikuba break. And for inside Cherry response, Arsenal don't agree, say the one sign in the one sign with Beziktas forward on a permanent transfer deal. My better country people, if you know, say use your tukorokoro eye, you see what happened for your area. One year, no waste time. Shapali, run, come out to rate one. The WhatsApp number video on top there now 0906552883. That is my 200. Thank you. Say, listen to Vitori. Maybe on this story give you so my name, na happiness, a bank. Make you get a lovely and a wonderful Wednesday evening.

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0: 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That's a cool Wednesday evening on top of Nigeria FM 92.7 Port Harcourt. 15 day for inside the month of July. Pretty cool evening. And how your own be today? How levels, how everything go for you? During years of working hour, some people see the office, some people see their workplace, but many don't close right now. I'll say today as Senga Menge for you. This had been week edition of the show. Flanger, my name is Good Life is Spectacular. Real name, no gimmicks, and also we just do on toilet. Like I say, tomorrow, no day. Yes, Syria, which it is up. And many things are going for you today. So, kind of for me, to be say, some of you on top. Yes, that's a flanger as usual. But back at Sharp, they fill you in no time to check time on top of Coco by scene. That's now over 300 Nigerians don't arrive from South Africa sake of the protest against undocumented migrants. Now, total of 306 returnees arrive on Wednesday, 15th July. For the Murtala Mohammed International Airport, Lagos, Nigerian government will start the repatriation exercise to evacuate their nationals. We won, come out for South Africa sake of the anti-immigration palaver for the country. Now, the ministry also say this could be the, last and fifth evacuation exercise under the voluntary government repatriation program, and the final flight we go end the program. Now, the inclusion of one flight organized by one Nigerian, we, been evacuated 66 citizens almost 3 weeks ago, go make this evacuation the sixth batch. So, total of more than 1,200 Nigerians don't return home under the program. So, yeah, so it just be. But, the National Public Publicity Secretary of the Nigerian Union South Africa, Kindele Olunloyo, on Tuesday, he told 30 people, say over 100 Nigerians still day ground. We won't come out for South Africa. So, only God knows they could do that one. But the union call on Nigeria and various state governments, plus well meaning Nigerians, to come to their aid urgently. So, Nigeria High Commission for South Africa say now about 1,000 people being registered to be repatriated when the program start for June. So, plenty of countries, we include Ghana, Nigeria, Uganda, and Kenya begin fly their citizens home in recent times after weeks of anti-immigration protest for South Africa. We don't see violence, intimidation, and looting. Yes, still on South Africa, on to Coco Mai seeing things, and authorities for South Africa right now, they investigate the killing of one of the leaders of an anti-immigration movement march, and the march that's anti-immigration movement march and march with them shoots earlier this month. Them shoots march and march Gauteng leader Andeli Vuliya Sumzada for outside him home on the 4th of July, few days after the June 30th protest. So according to the police, the movement's leader died after he sustained injuries for the shooting. So Mr. Sumzada, now the Gauteng province leader of March and March, the anti-immigration group, where they organized a nationwide protest in recent months, including the June 30th deadline protest. For that statement, South African police say them don't put a security team together. We go investigate the killing of Sumzada. Them shoot Mr. Sumzada for the driveway of him home for Greenfield, Johannesburg, on the 4th of July, and he died for hospital on the 9th of July due to him injuries. So the acting national commissioner of the South African police, maybe Lieutenant General Pulenge De Pain, that's in consultation with the Gauteng Provincial Commissioner, Lieutenant General Tommy Ntumbeni, don't assemble a multidisciplinary team of seasoned detectives and crime intelligence officers to lead the investigation into the murder or match and match actually the murder of match and match Gwanteng leader Mr. Andile Vuluwa Songzada. Don't know what's in your statement yonder. Coco might sing good lovely spectacular day here, but something just up for the last administration. One breaking news just enter, and of course the breaking news we say the Federal High Courts for Inside Abuja don't order the final forfeiture of about 48 out of 57 properties worth 212 billion naira. That's a 212 billion naira with a link to the former Attorney General of the Federation, Abubakar Malami. So the judge, Joyce Abdul Malik, granted the final forfeiture application filed by the EFCC and dismissed the federal says several objections filed by, you know, Mr. Malami, a member of, of course, in family members, and there's some companies claiming ownership of the properties, saying they all lack a merit. So she hold on to the issue before the court say who owns court talks, you know, be who owns the property or something like that, but how legitimate are the funds where they use to acquire the property? Nine bidi koko nine matter, cause see, you know, nobody just say that just who owns the property, no be matter of say who owns the property, but how you take get money to take acquire all this many property. So that say being now the Federal High Court for Inside Abuja don't order the final forfeiture of 48 out of 57 properties worth 212 billion linked to the former Attorney General of the Federation, Abubakar Malami. Onakapo. Mawa. Mawa for life. Nobody knows tomorrow, actually. Coco Mine Sing, good lovely spectacular. I'll show back with some sporting story. No go anywhere.
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1: 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When 7 o'clock, we'll bring you Sport Matter. But in the meantime, still on Coco My Sin, some sporting talks in action. I'm a nervous month, you know. Semi final. Yes, yesterday, that is Nabis Martin for France, Chopolite Ogbono. They eat Ogbono for Spain hand, Tukundo. He didn't pay for it, but he wanted, I actually want to make France win that match, but any which way. The better team, nine carry the day. But today, another match, that's England and Argentina, go jam each other for semi-final to book a place for World Cup 2026 final on Wednesday. 15th July will be today. This one, now Bunge match, where everybody they wait for. Now, for Atlanta, Lionel Messi go face England for the first time for him career as Argentina, they try defend their World Cup title, while England, they find their first World Cup final in 60 years. 60 years, don't be being 60 years. Neither winner like in 60 years. Some people that are 6 years be papa. Don't get many children. How would you be? 60 years. Okay. And the World Cup rivalry between England and Argentina, it starts since 1962, and they don't produce memorable goals, controversial moments, and red cards. The rivalry, no day only for football, as political tension, especially because of a Falklands War, that's Falkland War, says still the affect relationship between both countries. Even though many people fit think say Argentina don't dominate, England actually don't win more of their 5 World Cup meetings, but them never win one will really matter for many, many years. So our both teams take a reach semi-finals. You know, England finish top of Group L with 7 points after they beat Croatia, Panama, and their draw with Ghana. So they come from behind, beat DR Congo for the round of 32 before them beat co-host Mexico 3-2 for round of 16 inside Azteca Stadium. For quarterfinal, them still come from a 1-goal down to beat Norway 2-1 after extra time. So Argentina top Group J after victories over Algeria, Australia, and Jordan. Them struggle beat Cape Verde 3-2 after extra time for round of 32 before them come from goals that's from 2 goals down beat Egypt 3-2 for controversial round of 16 match where Egypt accused officials of bias. Them later beat Switzerland 3-1 after another 120-minute battle for quarterfinal. So, Messi go finally play England, no doubt about that. For all the trophies, Lionel Messi don't win, England, actually including World Cup, Copa America, Champions League, and Ballon d'Or, he never play against England for him 21 years with Argentina. Messi don't score 8 goals for the 6 matches, and they lead Argentina as them try become the first team to defend the World Cup title since Brazil for 1962. If Argentina beat England, them go reach their 3rd final in 4 World Cups. Nobody's smart. England believes say them fit handle pressure. England never, you know, win major trophy since them host and win the World Cup for 1966. This current squad, led by that's Harry Kane and Jude Bellingham, they close to making the history by winning England's 2nd World Cup and their 1st major trophy outside home. England will rank number 4 for FIFA ranking. They played their 4th semi-final in their last 5 major tournaments. Number 17, well, we just hope every single day. Okay, but go check out some team news that England midfielder Declan Rice did doubtful because of illness. You know, if he don't play or if he play, it depends. Why Jordan Henderson no go play because of a wrist injury. Argentina no get any injury concern And expected lineups, that's a check amount. England, Pickford, Konsa, Stones, Guehi, O'Reilly, Rice, Anderson, Madueke, Bellingham, Gordon, and Kane. Argentina lineup, that's Martinez, Molina, Romero, Lisandro. We get a tag, Lifioco, Paredes, DePaul. That's Fernandez, Mark Alistair, Merci beaucoup, and Alvarez. So the semifinal will happen for Atlanta Stadium, Atlanta, Georgia, United States. Today will be Wednesday. Time now, 8 o'clock West African time. See you on the field of action. Good luck, the spectacular. In the Zanga, we'll bring you more sporting action, more sporting talks on Top Sport Matter. I will catch you on the other side.

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1: I'm in shock after what happened last night. I have butterflies ahead of tonight.
2: Yeah, I think we have to start straight on last night. I mean, wow. Performance of the tournament. France absolutely didn't do anything.
1: Had a
2: nightmare performance. Yeah, whimper without no fight. But Spain, wow. That was watching Pep Guardiola's Barcelona, that was. The way they were popping that ball past France to death. France couldn't handle the passing style of Spain. They weren't pressing as a team. You saw a team there in Spain, and you saw France with superstars that all had a nightmare of a game and very poor performance from France. I'm sure they're going to be getting a lot of stick. Luckily, we got Emmanuel Petit on at the end of the show, and he's going to be thinking to himself, didn't see that coming.
1: I couldn't stop thinking about Manu last night.
2: Yeah,
1: I thought, oh my, even the show yesterday, I felt that we had such a build-up in favour of France. Have we completely underestimated Spain?
2: We've underestimated them, but rightly so in the sense of their performances in this tournament. You know, they haven't performed to the level they did last night. Sometimes we talk at start of tournaments that it's not about how you start a tournament, it's how you end them. And Spain have proved that. Drawing 0-0 to Cape Verde and some of their performances haven't been exciting. Even the win over Portugal wasn't their greatest performance.
1: Yeah.
2: But they've kept their best form for the semi-finals, so it's going to be a scary final whoever plays Spain. Because the way Rodri and Fabian Ruiz controlled that game, Cucurella looked like the best left-back in the world last night. The way he kept Elise quiet, that was a shadow of Elise we've seen this whole tournament. Dembele, Mbappe, Barcola, Due, they had nothing for an organised Spanish side.
1: Really, I was in shock.
2: Yeah.
1: You know, I think a lot of us just couldn't believe what we're... And we shouldn't be, because it's Spain, they're the... You know, the current European champions, but...
2: You have to go off what you've seen in the tournament, haven't you? I think we saw the Coral Lodge yesterday, such in favour of France to go through.
1: Absolutely.
2: But I don't know how 11 players can have a nightmare of a game altogether. Sometimes you get two or three and they'll just step up in a game. But France, that'll go down as one of their worst performances at a World Cup.
1: There'll be a huge inquest now, and it looks like the last game for Deschamps as well. European champion Spain are the first team into the World Cup final. Beat France last night, 2-0 if you did miss it. It's a second ever final for Spain, thanks to Oyo Bathal and Pedro Porro, who were the goal scorers in a game that dominated from start to finish. It really did. The only other World Cup final Spain have played was back in 2010. Which they won. Mark McGee was alongside Joe Shannon for TalkSport last night in Dallas at the game, and they had this to say about the Spanish captain, Rodri.
3: Absolutely fabulous. And, you know, I'm first to admit it, I thought France, I was predicting 3-1. I thought that France's four up front would be too much for Spain, but Spain were absolutely brilliant. And I have to say, you know, I know we'll go on and talk about who's the man in the match. We'll not call him that now, but I think I've seen one of the best performances from an individual player that I've ever seen anywhere. And to do it in this environment, you know, in a semi-final of the World Cup, to get your team to the World Cup final, I thought Rodri was absolutely magnificent. And I thought, you know, I saw a special, special performance today, and I was so privileged to be here and see a player like him play as well as that.
1: I think we were all privileged to watch that last night.
2: Yeah, they're just horrible, those sort of players. I mean, Busquets done it for years. It's such a position now that's so big. You see players going for 100 million, Rice and Anderson, similar position. Whenever you press him, he's just one step ahead.
1: Yeah.
2: It's a little half turn and let you through his legs or a crow turn to one of his players. Everyone in that Spanish team knew how they were playing together. The way they used the centre-halves, the way the full-backs, the way the midfielders drop in, the way the wingers keep the ball. Honestly, that was one of the best performances, I'm sure, for this World Cup. And it reminded me just of that Pep Guardiola Barcelona, where they literally just popped the ball around you. They were chasing shadows at times, France. And in the last 5 minutes, they were doing flicks.
1: Yeah.
2: It was like three flicks in a row. I don't know how anyone from France didn't get sent off. Mbappe took the keeper out, frustration. But what I will say, maybe good news for Aston Villa. Maybe

0: Maybe the Lucas Digne move to PSG. Maybe PSG says, because he was terrible. It's clumsy for the penalty. He'd done that in the Europa League, one of the Europa League games for Aston Villa. Similar sort of, I think it was Nottingham Forest in the semi-final. Similar sort of silly penalty giveaway. But he had a nightmare. Yeah, had a and we called that yesterday, though, Shaman. We says, Emmanuel, where can France be hurt? And I said, on the fullback positions, that's their weakest link. And Spain made the most of it.
1: Absolutely. Best midfield, Spain, in the World Cup?
0: From that performance, yes.
1: Okay.
0: If they perform like that again, they'd be hard to stop. But I think if we play them in the final, that's a game where if Declan Rice, Anderson and Bellingham are all at it, we can match them man for man in midfield.
1: Well, attention tonight, of course, goes to England against Argentina in the final, the semi-final, aiming for a final. And the build-up will continue today here on TalkSport. But let's focus on Didier Deschamps, the outgoing French manager. He'll leave his post after the third and fourth playoff on Saturday. That game, by the way.
0: Don't need it, dear.
1: Oh.
0: That's true. I'd feel sorry for the players and the manager. So let me go home. Like, do you know what I mean? The manager knows he's leaving. The players are devastated. You've got to fly to Miami for another pointless game where you're not going to even want to run around.
1: Tap that one out, honestly. It doesn't sound fun. Deschamps said last night, I'm not going to dwell on it because otherwise I'll sound like a crybaby. Is the referee up to standard of officiating a World Cup semi-final? That's for you to decide.
0: Nothing wrong with the referee.
1: Yeah, someone's got to take the blame.
0: Yeah, the referee. It was maybe your tactics, maybe. Maybe at half-time, you should have took Lucas Digne off. You knew he was having a nightmare. And also, maybe you could have brought an extra midfielder on for one of your attackers just to help that midfield pairing of Rabiot, then Kone, come on, and Tchouaméni.
1: Do you think they were overconfident? Do you think they underestimated?
0: So. Yeah, I think so, definitely. I think they looked at, like, no one could stop us the way we played.
1: They looked at their individual stars.
0: Yeah, and they would have looked at Spain's performances as well. Do you know what I mean? Like, Spain shocked everybody. Yeah. Commentary was shocked. Everyone was shocked. The bookies would have been shocked. I mean, the bookies probably made a killing last night because everyone would have lumped on France for sure. Mm-hmm. I mean, I had France from the start of the tournament. I was talking about it yesterday. I've lost my money, devastated. So I have to get that back off Coral later on.
1: You should do that.
0: But Spain, that was the performance of the La Cucurella.
1: Mm-hmm.
0: No wonder Real Madrid wanted him. Like, we all rated him, but he just marked them all out of the game. Physical, aggressive at the right times. Rodri just bossing the game. Even the centre-backs, the Porte and Kubasi, didn't give Mbappe anything.
1: Mm-hmm.
0: Incredible.
1: Well, I'm still in for the money because from the start of the tournament, I've had money on Argentina and England.
0: Yeah.
1: To make it to the final, it'll be one of them because the semi-final is tonight. Who would you rather then face then in the final? Would it be Argentina Spain?
0: I think the way we play, I'd rather play Spain than France.
1: Mm-hmm.
0: I really would. I think that was a one-off performance from France and it's cost them. But I just would. Well, I'd rather play Spain.
1: Reservations after watching that last
0: 100%,
1: night.
0: 100%.
1: And England will as well, I would
0: imagine. 100%. But I just think Lamine Yamal and Baena had really good games because France's fullbacks are the poorest part of their team.
1: Mm-hmm.
0: We've got Nico O'Reilly. I'm sure he will do a job on Lamine Yamal. If it's Reece James on the right side, I'm sure he'll do a job as well. We'll match up in midfield. I think like we can hurt them as well.
1: Yeah. Absolutely. It's going to be a huge game. England-Argentina, as ever, live here on TalkSport. The build-up starts at 7 o'clock tonight. We're building up all game, but inside the stadium for the game at 7 o'clock. So for England, they've beaten 2018 semi-final opponents Croatia. They got the win at the Azteca and they have the chance tonight to avenge the hand of God. And then if they get through that, they can avenge the 2024 Euros final. It's all in England's hand. It doesn't get any bigger than this. Is it written in the stars?
2: Now to Owen, and here's another Owen run. He's going to worry them again. It's a great run by Michael Owen, and he might finish it off. Oh, it's a wonderful goal! What an amazing moment in Michael Owen's young career.
1: Don't worry, my kids were born in England.
0: Good kids.
1: Crawling my way out of the hole.
0: Great kids.
1: I put myself in 4 weeks ago. Yes, the unmistakable sound of Michael Owen's wonder goal against Argentina back at the 1998 World Cup. We won't mention the result of that one. Gab, do England have to produce a performance of a lifetime tonight against Argentina?
0: They do, yes, and other players have to finally step up.
1: Yeah.
0: Whoever starts on the left-hand side, if it's Gordon or Rashford or Rodgers, whoever it is, needs to perform. Get at the fullbacks of Argentina and also try and win that midfield battle. But don't keep your eye off Lionel Messi. Don't matter he's 39, he showed in this tournament, joint top goal scorer, he will hurt you.
1: I just even feel that's in a way gone under the radar.
0: Yeah,
1: I know he's,
0: of course. No,
1: because
0: of course.
1: This World Cup, he became the all-time scorer at a World Cup.
0: Yeah.
1: It's, I think the way he underestimates Spain last night, you can't
0: 100%, yeah. Tonight's going to be a war.
1: Yeah.
0: Between Argentina and England, simple as that. People might not like that, but it's going to be a war. Who's going to succeed in it?
1: Mm-hmm.
0: Who's going to be the winners? We will. Come on.
1: 8 o'clock kickoff tonight, and we're counting down to England's semi-final against Argentina. Kirk Francis
0: morning,
1: is with
0: Laura
1: us.
0: Kirk Francis.
3: Morning.
1: With her England attire.
0: Lovely.
3: Yeah.
0: Lovely. Love
3: Thank
0: it.
3: Thank you. Well, you
0: Love
3: made
0: it.
3: Fun of me yesterday for being too smart, so I thought I'd go.
0: Yeah.
1: I've gone full sports spice.
3: I'm wearing a tracksuit.
0: Yeah. It's better. Do you know what I mean? You come in yesterday like you'd had avocado for breakfast. Now you come in like you.
1: Thank you very much. Back with us a little bit later on. That was all thanks to Costa Express. You can let us know how you're feeling this morning, England fans. 03716 722 3344 coming up. We'll turn our attention to last night, find out how the French have reacted to that disc. Here on Talk Sport, the World Cup semi-final against Argentina is just a few hours away. Oh, the sports bar was in full swing last night, sensational as ever. And Andy, the Chelsea fan, picked up the phone, 03716 722 3344, and put out this rather intriguing question.
4: A better days, man. Yeah, I found out today that I am going to be missing the final. No, not the final, sorry, the semi-final.
5: Why is that, mate?
6: What are you doing?
4: Got work.
5: No.
6: What would you do? What do you do for a living?
4: I'm civil servant.
6: What does that mean?
4: You
5: can't work. Well, it's like, does the government's work, essentially?
4: Government stuff, yeah.
5: Yeah.
6: Like James Bond?
4: I wish.
5: Can we not think of some excuses for you, mate? I mean,
4: I've got everything in my book, mate. It's not happening.
5: You've got to do it, mate. You've caught it. You're Declan Rice, mate.
6: Vic, the king of country. You're doing your bit. The lads are doing their bit, and you're doing your bit. This is what it is. Can you watch it?
4: But here's the conundrum, right? So my missus has just booked a trip out to Benidorm for the final. Now, do I just suck it up for the semis and hope that we get there and just enjoy the final out there? Or do I do both?
1: Do you do both? I mean, you're a bit late now, to be honest, Andy.
5: Yes.
1: But
5: do both.
1: I mean, whatever you're doing, work.
5: Yes.
1: And it's going to be huge. I mean, the build-up to this game is... Because of the history.
5: Yeah.
1: You know, the arch, right? It's like a derby, isn't it?
5: Yeah. And the closer the game gets now, I wish I was there.
1: Right.
5: I wish I was going to the game tonight.
1: To be in about it.
5: Yeah, because I've been to an Argentinian game before, and their crowd are lively. Our crowd have been lively this World Cup.
1: Yeah.
5: Electric.
1: We're sent your calls all morning. England fans, how you feeling about tonight? Gabby's that nervous, excited way. 03717 22 3344. How you feeling, Tom?
7: I'm very excited about the night. I really am. I'm getting a bit of pillows up here in Scotland because of your support, England. So, that's just the way it is.
1: What is your link to England, out of curiosity, Tom?
7: Because I think Saka, I support Arsenal as well. Saka always comes inside, drop the ball back. Whereas I think if we get doing the wings in the day,
5: I think
7: we get the ball in behind, we'll get Kane in there and Bellingham pushing in. I think we'll get a great chance. Don't buy any of the politics.
5: Yeah.
7: I think Argentina get dirty. Well, let's get dirty with them. That's the way it is. That's football.
5: What would the win tonight mean to you, Tom, as an English fan?
7: Well, I just feel as if, you know, it's great for the whole of British football.
5: Yes.
7: Because if England go into the final tonight, you know, and they do very well, then and they do win it, I think it's great for British football.
5: It's,
7: I know there's
5: I
7: a lot of hate
5: on,
7: people say it. I think it's going to be mental. But I'm going to relate to something that was said this morning in your earlier programme.
5: Mm-hmm.
7: Right? They were talking about England and we should win and we're good enough to beat them. France went into last night's game hot favourites to win.
5: Mm-hmm.
7: You're no guaranteed to win. You need to earn your win tonight. Well, I want to see Scotland do very well all the way through.
1: But what would you have rathered pre-tournament?
7: Well, I'm going to see England win because we're not going to get out of the group.
5: Yeah, you're spot on. What a great answer.
1: Not playing my game with me, are you, Tom?
7: No, I'm not playing it in the Siobhan. No, I'm not playing it with you today.
1: No. All right, Tom. Best wishes. Thank you so much for your call this morning.
7: Right.
1: Enjoy the game, all right?
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0: I say just, we're not going to look away from Nigeria FM 92.7, Port Harcourt. 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New music all the way, new bedu back to back. I say the odds. Yeah, and many things that happen, all over the country. Rape cases, people waiting by for, you know, man house. And you get this one particular rape case, we be say one girl from Wado City, that's a Romugele, go meet somebody for Asaba, a popular social media influencer, we call himself Odogu Asaba. You know, the case won't be small. He got to get sexual intercourse, you know, do carry well with the girl, and the girl in question, a virgin. He can't take the girl virginity, and of course, the girl, not they happy. And the girl actually go meet him for Asaba to say, okay, you go teach him how to use Facebook monetization, you know, all this monetization palava now, you know, money. A root of all evil, say the guy comes, okay, he goes, psych the girl, saying, go teach him how you go tell them make money through Facebook since they don't monetize Facebook for Nigeria, blah, blah, you know. And from there, he try do one or two things, you know. Before you know, he chopulate the girl, he do carry well with the girl. The girl, and a virgin, and of course, the girl convex after everything when he returned back to Ugele for Delta State. Still, the same Delta State as Abadambi capital. He returned back because the girl from Ugele go meet him for Asaba. As he reached Ugele back, she commits suicide, she kill herself. But it's Red Joe, they follow the case closely, and then arrest the guy in question. We call himself Odogu Asaba. We, you know, get kind of knowledge of the girl. We say the girl not really accept than a rape. We need to say no to rape. You know, the girl, woman feel withdraw a consent that's before and during sex. Before sex and during sex. She feel toxic, she know they do again. Go withdraw her consent, you understand? So, you guys, they very watchful. You don't need to force any girl to, you know, do anything with them. Rape, they very, very bad. And we need to say no to rape. And even her girls, too. All this kurikere waka, from Port Harcourt, you don't reach Abuja, you don't reach Kaduna, you don't reach everywhere. Even Ghana itself, they will be with the good outside. Yeah? You need to stop. Because you don't really know the person where they go. Maybe the person where you know, say, where they go meet, with person they fear, much of a person where you don't even know at all. You're supposed to fear. Not the school, care, work, I know, it don't make sense. Eh? So this young girl now just die like that, just kill herself. Eh? And suicide don't make sense. No one makes sense. So we say no to rape, and we just be very careful. And even as ladies, little girls, then we just leave, you know, secondary school or the one with the campus right now. You just need to watch your back so that, you know, crazy and strange things that is not going to happen to you. You know, understand? And still talking about Sakai Palava for the country. And well, we thank God, say this one, they actually rescued them. They no pay ransom for the Oyo's student and teachers. We see them rescue. And right as it be so, the Senate don't announce that's actually announced today a donation of 50 million naira to support the families of, you know, Oyo teachers. We will say they lost their lives during the captivity, as well as family members of soldiers. We will say they die during the rescue operation. Otherwise, they talk. Kudos to the Senate to this one. Maybe they chocolate, Papu. Okay, makes sense. At least if you use the money, do one or two things for the family. So sorry for the soldiers. The soldiers will be said they die too. And well, the teacher will be the way that they kill the teacher in a very gruesome manner. This is not just, follow for promo. The way that they kill her, Subam, the way that they kill the teacher, two of them. Hmm? But I'd always talk this and say, we don't need to rehabilitate these people. Tango said the Senate itself don't talk and say they wait for the executive to actually sign them into law. May they stop all this rehabilitation program we say they do for them. Now waste of taxpayers' money. Tango said the Senate too don't follow me shook my put. Because I always talk and call. I don't talk many times for radio, even for my write up what they do for social media, Facebook, WhatsApp, Instagram. Say now waste. Because I go on the rehabilitation person way, you say na repentant Boko Haram. We don't keep people who kidnap. Kill anyhow. Kill our people, kill our mama, kill our papa. You come bring them, reintegrate them into the society. It make any sense to you? Now to send them back to their creator. straight up, let me catch them, send them back to their creator. May they go meet their 72 virgins for there. Chicken, let me say you come bring there, come wear uniform. You're so you white and white. This is a don't repent. Which kind you hear repentance with that? You know, that one don't follow for promo. I don't really stalk him. Thank God, say the senior itself don't talk the same thing. And then they wait for the president, which is the executive, to sign him into law. Executive arm of government, may they send him into law. That's how it just be. So the legislature don't do their job. They wait for the executive. Even the judiciary don't do their own too. You know, three arms of government, the executive, the legislature, and the judiciary. You know, so we wait for president make it just do the talk, the financing. So that they go stop to they rehabilitate them. Once they catch them, now they send them back to their creators. You know, maybe to their creators. Send them back, go heaven. You understand? Send them back to their creator. Maybe they go miss their 72, so-called 72 virgins there. But I ain't going to solve this problem. Because by the time Kajan say they don't repent, he's so white and white. He feed them, give them the chop chicken, chop turkey, he chop rice, he chop everything. He chop pistachio and the banga soup. He go chop query native soup, everything. They give them. Akpu, the salmon, semu, everything. They drink tea. More go even see like even going to Ram. They go say, they go talk, see they don't repent, so they go forgive them, and nothing they happen, and more go kidnap. No, you catch them, send them back to their creator, straight up. No need to talk much. Then I will go solve this problem. I'll say it just be. We're there, and of course, on top flanger, Nigeria FNI 2.7 Port Harcourt. Good life, the spectacular city, the Zanga. We're going to hit you waterporously back to back with Better Licious Bed, but may I shop at the Intermarket first.
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1: 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The

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0: 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Isha Q.
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1: Oh yeah, now here we go, here we go. Why them no go there, auntie? When did they always listen to Flanger? We want Ubonga OAP. Good life, the spectacular. Omo yakwayaski, miti yaski, tukbaski, the pile. Ishak you? Say, say, say, say. Them no they use clear eye, they do razo. Now get the monotone, I get the advantage. If you want to tori your lover,
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2: 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We want Ubonga OAP. 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Oh my yakayaski, miti yaski, took baski the pile. 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
1: Oh yeah, now here we go, here we go. Why them no go there active? When did they always listen to Flanjo? We want Ubonga OAP. Good life, the spectacular. Oh my yakayaski, miti yaski, took baski, the pile. Ishak you? Say, say, say, say. Them no they use clear eye, they do run so. Now get the monotone and get the advantage. If you want to tori your lover,
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